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2: Well, what a beautiful day here in Logan City, remaining fine and sunny and warm with light winds. A very high UV rating is in place, so take care. Heading for a top today of 30 degrees, 6 minutes past 10. Well, we're sitting on 27, and that is the very latest in news, sport and weather right here on Logan's favourite feel-good radio station, 101.
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Oh, what a great song to kick off the second hour of the Feel Good Friday Morning Show. Of course, Big Mount Baby, Do I Love Your Way. Detective Senior Constable Tim McCormick joins me very shortly.

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3: As we mentioned on the show earlier on, we had a chat to Chris Coombs, a lived experience lead at No More Legal Service. Joining me right now is Detective Senior Constable Tim McCormack. Tim is from the Child Abuse Investigation Unit in the Logan District. Good morning, Tim.
7: Good morning. How are you?
3: Many thanks for joining us on the show this morning, Tim. Feel good Friday, mate. But look, the National Child Protection Week is from the 6th until the 12th of September. But tell us all about it, Tim, for people who do not know what it's all about. Fill us in.
7: Yeah, absolutely. And first of all, thanks for having me. It's a really important initiative. So the National Child Protection Week, it's really about raising awareness that every child has the right to be safe and not only feel safe, but to be supported and loved. It's also a reminder that, you know, protecting children isn't just the job of police. It's not just the job of teachers or mums or dads, but it's something that essentially the whole community has a role in. So it's a great chance to get people thinking about how we can all create safe environments for children. And, you know, whether that's at home or school or sporting clubs or even online, you know, sometimes people think that the child protection is only about responding when something bad has already happened. But you know what? That's not the case. It's a big part of it is prevention and making sure that children feel heard, supported, and safe before things even reach that point. So essentially, I guess, the week, it encourages adults to be more aware of what's happening around them. And what we mean by that is if the child seems, you know, distressed or withdrawn, you know, fearful, or something just doesn't feel right, it's important not to ignore that. We often hear that, you know, early action by a trusted adult can make a huge difference. So really the message is that child protection is everyone's business. And every one of us in the community can play a significant role in helping children feel safe and supported, and we should.
3: Indeed, it is very important. Tim, you know, for those listening in this morning, can you give us a little bit of an idea of what the Child Protection and Investigation Unit actually does?
7: Yeah, absolutely. So we call it the acronym of the CPIU, so the Child Protection Investigation Unit. It's a statewide unit across Queensland, but within the Logan District, we have several officers that have exceptional specialised investigators and detectives working in them. And we essentially investigate serious offences involving children and young people. So things that, things like physical abuse, sexual offences, online exploitation, grooming, and essentially other matters where a child may be at risk of harm. And a big part of our role is making sure that those matters are investigated properly, but in a way that puts the child's well-being first. And as you can probably appreciate, these are very sensitive or can be very sensitive situations. So it's important that children are supported and treated with care throughout that process. And can I just point out that that's something our team within the CPIU does incredibly well. We also work closely with other agencies and stakeholders. So, for example, child safety, they're a big one. Schools, health professionals, support services. And we work with them and all these people to make sure that children and families get the help that they need. And while people often think of police work as being reactive, and that is somewhat true, there's also a strong prevention and education side to what we do. So opportunities like, the National Child Protection Week, and obviously this morning talking to you right now, it's really valuable because it lets us, the police, speak directly to the community about recognising, concerns, reporting them, and helping keep children safe. So I know that's a bit of a long-winded answer, but essentially our job is about protecting vulnerable children, investigating offences thoroughly, and helping hold offenders to account.
3: It is so very, very important, Tim. Yeah, thanks for that. Look, a lot of people, I guess they probably worry about getting it wrong or not knowing just what to look for in these sort of cases. But can you tell us, what are some signs that a child might need help? How can you recognise that?
7: Yeah, for sure. Look, and that's something we hear a lot, and it's perfectly understandable because we appreciate that not everyone has children. So there isn't always one obvious sign, and sometimes it's more about noticing just a change in a child's behaviour or their presentation. And there are many examples, but I'll list a few. So, let's say, for example, a child might suddenly become very withdrawn, or they might become very anxious. Perhaps they might stop engaging at school, or sometimes children may seem frightened of a particular person, or even reluctant to go home. So there are some examples there, but there can also be physical signs which are very important. So things like unexplained injuries on a child, signs of neglect. In other cases, a child might even say something directly or hint that something isn't right. So as you can see, that there's a lot of examples. But the main thing that I want to get the message across to people and your listeners is that just to trust your instincts. You don't need to be absolutely certain that something is wrong before seeking advice or even making a report. If something feels off, it is worth taking seriously. And if a child, does open up to you, the best thing that you can do is just to stay calm. Stay calm, listen, and reassure them that they have done the right thing by telling you.
3: Indeed, yeah. So, look, if somebody is concerned, Tim, it could be a neighbour, I guess a teacher, a family friend, or somebody in the community, what do you suggest they do? What happens there?
7: Yeah, look, excellent question. Look, there are many things that people can do, but before I go into that, can I just say that the most important thing not to do is to ignore it. You know, you have to do something. Whether, you know, if it's, let's say, a child's in immediate danger, call 000 straight away. And I really would hope that everyone knows that number. However, if it's not an emergency and you're concerned a child may be experiencing harm, you know, you should report it to the police or the relevant child protection authority. So in Queensland, we have a system called PoliceLink for non-urgent police matters. So that's 131444. So that's PoliceLink, 131444. You know, if the concern relates to a child's safety in a family setting, maybe not to call the police, maybe to contact child safety. You know, there's many, many avenues to contact and get advice. If you want to walk into your local police station and have a chat, please do so. If you want to speak to a detective, go in and ask for one. We're very approachable and we're always very happy to help. What we would encourage people to do, though, is just report what they know. And what we mean by that is what they've seen, what they may have heard or even noticed. And you don't need to investigate it yourself, and nor should you. You don't need to have all the answers, because guess what? That's our job. That's the police's job. That one step, though, just by reporting, giving that information, could make a real difference in a child's life.
3: Yep, certainly could. As you've mentioned there, Tim, the most important thing is not to ignore it. Look, finally, Tim, what would you most like people here in the Logan community to take away from National Child Protection Week?
7: Yeah, okay. So I think the biggest message is that keeping children safe is something that we all share responsibility for. You know, children do their best when they're surrounded by adults who listen to them. And not just listen to them, but support them and take their concerns seriously. You know, and that means having open conversations, teaching children about personal safety and boundaries in age-appropriate ways. And you can do that as little as, you know, 2-3 years old. And just on that point, something that we do exceptionally well in the CPIU with children, and I would encourage your listeners to do so, of whom have children, to take 5 minutes out of their day today or night with their child and sit down and have a discussion with them and make sure that they know who they can go to if something doesn't feel right for them. You know, we have a strategy or a theory that we work with, and we ensure that the child can list five safe adults, and there's no reason why mum or dad tonight or a carer can't ask and make sure their child can list five people themselves. And it's just not just the role of the police. Another point to take away is a reminder for adults, and I think I've touched on this, but if you're unsure, please ask for advice. It's much better to raise a concern than to stay silent. And you know, every child deserves to grow up safe, and National Child Protection Week is a reminder that we all have a role in making that happen.
3: Indeed, yeah. Well, as you mentioned, every child deserves to grow up safe, National Child Protection Week. I guess it's a reminder that we all have a role in making that happen. Tim, many thanks for your time this morning. Really appreciated, and sharing that information on the Feel Good Friday Morning Show.
7: Anytime. Thank you very much for having me.
3: There we go. That is Detective Senior Constable Tim McCormick from the Child Abuse Investigation Unit here in Logan. And look, an important reminder to everybody, if a child is in immediate danger, call 000 straight away. If it's not an emergency, but you're concerned a child may be experiencing harm, well, you should report it to police or the relevant child protection authority. And as Tim has mentioned, you can contact PoliceLink on 131444 for non-urgent police matters. If the concern relates to a child's safety in a family setting, child safety may also be the appropriate agency to contact. It's 10:30. Good morning.
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0: Delightful Olivia Newton-John with Let Me Be There. It is the Feel Good Friday morning show here with TJ. Great to have you company. 25 minutes to 11 means one thing coming up after this. Time for this week's Celebrity Trivia Quiz.
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0: 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Today's celebrity is an American singer, songwriter, actor and presidential candidate whose career spans over 50 years. He's first introduced horror imagery to rock and roll. He's also known for his wit offstage. The Rolling Stone album Guide called him the world's most beloved heavy metal entertainer. Now, away from music,

back. He's a film actor, a golfing celebrity, a restaurateur, and a radio DJ. With a raspy voice at a stage show that features numerous props, including pyrotechnics, guillotines, electric chairs, reptiles, baby dolls, and dueling swords. He's considered by muso journalists and peers to be the godfather of shock rock. He was born Vincent Furnier, but we know him better as, if you know who it is, 3808-8101. Vincent Furnier, but he does have a stage name. What a fabulous character. 3808-8101 to go into the draw to win that $50 Oz Venue Company gift voucher.

0: It is a beaut song, isn't it? Peter Blakely and First Time Ever. Jeez, I saw your face. I fell in love. And classic 70s, Daniel Boone there. And beautiful Sunday. Of course, Sunday coming up. It is Father's Day. Whatever you get up to, I hope you have a really fantastic day. 12 minutes away from 11, we'll have the winner, hopefully, for you for the trivia quiz coming up very shortly.
1: Community Action.
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3: 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Further details, phone Noel on 0418 157 537.
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1: Ah, what a sweetie. Classic, isn't it? From Judd Strunk. What a great name. Judd Strunk. I'll give you a daisy a day. It's Logan City's 101 FM. Vincent Furnier. Well, we know him better, of course, as Alice Cooper, the godfather of shock rock. Couple of memorable quotes from this guy. He said, the hippies wanted peace and love back in the day. We wanted Ferraris, blondes and switchblades. Yeah. Also, mistakes are part of the game. It's how well you recover from them that's the mark of a great player. There we go. Alice Cooper is today's celebrity. So many people, but congratulations to Natasha. Good morning to you, Natasha Robinson from Kingston. Lucky winner today, Natasha. You've won that $50 Ausvenue Company gift voucher from our sponsors, Fitzies at Logan Home. I love this one from Alice. Back to 1977. You and me.

That is from 1977, You and Me. But I think we might just be able to fit this one in before the 11 o'clock news. Let's head back to 1975. One of his biggest hits from Alice called Department of Youth.

What a cracker of a song to open up the final hour of the Feel Good Friday morning show. The one and only, Barry Manilow. Remember the songs like I Write the Songs, Ready to Take a Chance Again, Can't Smile Without You, that classic called Let's Hang On. Indeed, Barry Manilow, I tell you what, he's looking really, really good for 83, isn't he? There's hope for me yet. 10 past 11. Good morning. Hope you're having a terrific Friday. The Lost 45 competition coming up not that far away. In the meantime, oh yeah, I'll be the captain of your heart.

0: Well, every song we play is somebody's favourite. That just happens to be one of mine, and I hope it's one of yours as well. In actual fact, Bernie Taupin, he considers Sacrifice the best ever song he and Elton John ever wrote in their history of songwriting. Got to go along with that, haven't you? 20 minutes past 11, nearly time for the Lost 45 competition. That's coming your way in just a few moments.
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0: If you'd like to win a dinner for two prize valued up to $100 at the Bulumbarra, well, now's the time. 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Today's Lost 45 belongs to an American singer-songwriter and musician. 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

0: Legacy of his 101 FM, taking us back there to the year of 1983. Police, of course, with Sting, and Every Breath You Take, I'll Be Watching You. Detroit Spinner's in there as well, Working My Way Back to You, Babe, 25 to midday. Great Tiernan in the hot seat between 12 and 3, the Savo. The Lost 45 winner coming up very shortly.
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0: They certainly do, so please take care. Well, it might as well rain until September. The one and only Carole King. Back in the 60s, of course, King and her very first husband, Jerry Goffin, composed over, two dozen hit songs for various artists, many of which remain standards today. Carole released 25 solo albums, Tapestry being her most successful, selling over 75 million records worldwide. How good was Tapestry? Well, that particular song became a top 20 hit here in Australia back in the year of 1963. Well, a lot of callers, I tell you what, somebody said, what could it be? Oh, Petula Clark, Madonna, Vera Lynn, Shirley Bassey, Spice Girls. None of those. Yeah, of course, Carole King. Congratulations to Cheryl. Hello, Cheryl. Good morning to you. You're our lucky winner this morning. You've just won your dinner for two prize valued up to $100 at the Bulimbarra. With many thanks, of course, to our sponsor at Club Beenleigh. You like a good song? How about this one? This is just for you.

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Legacy is 101 FM. That's the classic there from Jose Feliciano. Baby, come on, light my fire. That's just about it for me. Hope you've enjoyed the show. Grey 10 coming in after the midday news. I'll be back. Yeah, I'll be around. Catch you back next week. Bye-bye.

0: Oh, I'm a fool for you, baby. Jeffsy John. Hello there, it's Greg. How are you going on this great-looking Friday afternoon? It's a beautiful weather, and we are continuing on the lunchbox today with nothing but Aussies, all right? Nothing but Aussies. And we've gone for the year 1977, and I've pulled out some great Aussie hits, like that one there for Jeff St. John. We also had Air Supply too, one of their lesser known, but Do What You Do, great song. And The Ferrets, first of all, Janie May. And we've got some great classic stuff coming too. Remember Small Faces had a song called Afterglow of Your Love? Well, Daryl Braithwaite did a version of that back in 1977. Top 20 hit, I'm playing that. Next, we've also got LRB. And I'll throw in Marty Rowan as well too. All part of the 70s lunchbox, nothing but Aussies, 1977, right here at 101.
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11: 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Happy

The UK band Small Faces had a mild hit in New Zealand with that song. It never really charted here in Australia after Glow of Your Love. But then Darryl Braithwaite took it into a top 20 hit back in October 1977. Good song too, After Glow of Your Love. Marty Ryan, I'm on the loose again. He's still going strong. G'day, Marty. And Little River Band, happy anniversary, baby. If you're having an anniversary today, I hope you're having a good one because the weather is beautiful at the moment. They did say we were supposed to get to 29 today, already sitting on 31 degrees in Logan City. Weekend looks much the same as well too, fine and sunny across your Saturday and Sunday, with temps ranging from 12 overnight up to 33 degrees. So please cover up if you're outside over the weekend or today. Just make certain you cover up, do the right thing. Still some great music to come on Nothing But Aussies, 1977 on the 70s Lunchbox today. I've got Mark Holden coming along. We had him last week and he turned out some great songs in that 76-77 period. One of his coming.

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0: Logan City's 101. Geez, good to hear these songs again too on the Lunchbox today as we do nothing but Aussies. 1977 and Doug Ashtown there, Winter in America. Marsha Hine, Mark Holden and John Paul Young, Where the Action Is. Still some great songs to come, including last week I played the group The Studs. They had Happy Days. Their follow-up one in 1977 was a song called Funky Feet. That is coming up soon. All part of the 70s Lunchbox right here at Logan City's 101.
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0: There you go. There's Taylor Swift and Brendan Urie to me. It is me. And Roger Medeiros also with Orchestral Movements in the Dark. OMD, that's what I was trying to say. But the actual name is Orchestral Movements in the Dark. And If You Leave. Don't leave yet, all right? We've got some great music lined up for you throughout the afternoon. And we have got our Lost 45 coming up in minutes. And I've gone for one today. I've gone back to the 60s. The swinging 60s. We all know that one, don't we? And it's a song called Sign of the Times. Now, it was also known as A Sign of the Times. It was performed by Petula Clark. It featured on her album My Love. It was released as a single in February 1966. And she continued her association with writer-producer Tony Hatch and songwriter Jackie Trent. However, Sign of the Times peaked at number 22. It was not as popular as her previous release, My Love, which charted in Brisbane, number 2 spot. But Sign of the Times is one you rarely hear on radio these days. And I thought, well, why not, Gray? Let's roll it out on a Friday. It is a feel-good Friday. So that is coming up in minutes right here at Logan Cities 101.
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0: Ah, looking cute in his raspberry beret. That is Prince here at Logan City's 101, the biggest hits, greatest memories just for you, and more of them on a Friday afternoon. We also had Diesel Come to Me and Petula Clark. Our Lost 45 today. Just look, well, you don't hear it too often on radio these days. And just a good song. A sign of the times. Yes, it is. We have got more great music lined up for you, including the birthday celebrity tune, the BCT, or Bacon, Cheese and Tomato. Well, it's not that, actually. It's a birthday celebrity tune that is coming up around about quarter to the hour. And we've got all the news at two. Then we will get into the A to Z two up, where we spin the wheel, see what letter it stops at, give you a couple of songs from an artist or group. All right, that is coming up after two, right here on the Feel Good Friday. More music afternoon here at Logan City's 101.
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0: Hey, if you're blowing out your candles today for your birthday, happy birthday to you. Your happy guy that's having his birthday today, he's blowing out 36 candles, is James Bay. 2014, he released his single Hold Back the River, which was certified platinum before releasing his debut studio album. And in 2015, he received the Brits Award for the Choice and Choice Award and received the award for the Best Male Solo Artist. So he's having his birthday today, so I thought we'll roll out his big hit, his first big one, Hold Back the River. That is coming up soon here at 101.
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More of those biggest hits, greatest memories here at Logan Cities 101 with Phil Seymour, Precious to Me. We've got all the latest news just 4 minutes away, and then after the weather, we are getting into the A to Z two-up. We'll give it a spin, Wilder. News is on and see what letter it stops at. Pick a couple of songs for you, all right?

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1: I'm Mark Dransfield. The Australian Medical Association has slammed the opposition's plans for a lower tax on cigarettes, claiming it'll lead to more smokers. Doctors, however, are still divided, with some believing gangland crime fuelled by an underground tobacco industry is an issue that needs to be solved first. Medical expert Dr. Nick Coatsworth says the unregulated products are too cheap.
2: You have to bring people back to legal cigarettes. Australians can access cigarettes at $10 to $15 a packet at the moment. We need to bring them back into the legal market, where all our tobacco control measures rest.
1: Two more Australians have been confirmed safe amid Nepal's flooding disaster after they were able to make contact. The number of Aussies unaccounted for has now been revised down from 38 to 36. A specialist team, including some equipped with drones, is due to touch down in the country today. A Brisbane man will reappear in court today following a four-year investigation into the illegal supply of gel blasters. Georgina Winter reports.
3: The investigation began in 2022 when federal police conducted a search warrant at a home in Canberra where they found a parcel from Queensland containing gel blasters and firearm parts. Last year, police continued their probe, searching several businesses in Brisbane and Toowoomba suspected of being involved in the supply. During the raids, officers discovered computers containing transactions linked to the purchase and distribution of the firearms. A 38-year-old man from Heathwood was charged with two counts of sending a firearm across state borders, an offence carrying a maximum penalty of 10 years behind bars. Georgina Winter, Brisbane.
1: Sydney has recorded its first case of the deadly H5 bird flu. Dusty Fitzpatrick has details.
4: The virus has been detected in a greater crested tern found on the northern beaches. The bird was discovered at Warriewood a week ago, with testing now confirming it has the H5 strain. Two other cases of the virus have been confirmed, one at Port Kembla and one near Coffs Harbour. There have been a total of 468 bird flu events in Australia since the outbreak began earlier this year. The state government says backyard chicken and bird owners should take steps to protect their animals. Dusty Fitzpatrick, Sydney.
1: Overseas now, and the American feminist writer and activist Gloria Steinem, who helped shape the modern feminist movement, has died, aged 92. The BBC's Nomia Iqbal reports.
5: With her aviator sunglasses, long blonde streaked hair and New York accent, Gloria Steinem stood out as a symbol for the fight for women's rights. But before she became a feminist icon, she was a journalist, getting her big break in 1963 when she went undercover as a Playboy Bunny cocktail waitress. Her expose revealed the low pay, sexual harassment and humiliating conditions behind Hugh Hefner's empire. Gloria Steinem said her own feminist awakening came in 1969 when she covered a hearing of young women describing their experiences of illegal abortion.
1: 11,000 Hyundai Tucson models are being recalled due to a software issue. The dashboard and heads-up display in the vehicles may fail to show the vehicle's speed and fuel levels. Affected models were built between 2023 and this year. This is Air National News. First to tennis, and day five at Flushing Meadows has been one of upsets, as Air Sports' Paul Walsh reports.
6: Seeds 3, 6 and 13 in the men's tour have all been eliminated, with two Australians being involved in two of those results. Botik van der Sonskop caused a major upset by defeating Australia's Alex de Minaur in straight sets 6-4, 7-5, 6-2, with the Demon never really in the match, while the veteran Karen Khachanov was too good for the third seed Felix Aliassim in four sets 6-7, 6-3, 6-2, 6-2. However, the good news for the Aussies was the victory to the qualifier Dane Sweeney, who was too good for the Italian Lorenzo Musetti, defeating the 13th seed in four sets 3-6, 6-1, 6-2, 6-2, and recording his best ever result at a slam.
7: Tennis journey is such a roller coaster. I'm so incredibly grateful to play in front of an awesome crowd and to soak up this moment and to win and to get a couple wins is awesome.
6: Paul Walsh for Air Sport.
1: Turning to NRL, and Gold Coast will farewell their all-time leading try scorer in tonight's clash with the Dolphins. Star winger Phil Sami is to play his final game for the Titans before joining the Dragons. Also this evening, it's the Rabbitohs versus the Roosters. And in AFL, the Cats have dropped Sam De Koning, while Max Holmes and Mark Blitzarves return to the side for the elimination final against Carlton. The Blues will be without injured pair Nick Haynes and Will Hayward. Australian Independent Radio News.
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11: Hello there, it's Craig with you through till 3. The Mel is in to drive you home. Checking weather details. The rest of today, mainly fine. Well, it is fine and sunny. Tomorrow, fine and sunny with light winds. The chance of early morning fog patches. And the Bureau is saying 29 degrees tomorrow after an overnight low of 12. That UV rating in the high range from around 8:30. 6 after 2, it is already on 32 degrees, would you believe?
12: The A to Z tour wheel has stopped on the letter.
11: Ah, the old wheel has stopped on the letter A, and I've gone for ABC, the British band. Formed in Sheffield, 1980, evolving from the earlier electronic band, they were called Vice Versa. They blended synth-pop with disco and rock influences. The band achieved success with their debut album, The Lexicon of Love, in 1982, that featured the hit singles Poison Ivy, All of My Heart, and The Look of Love. Now, they achieved top 10 UK and 5 US top 40 hits from 1981 through till 1990, and they released their final album in 1987, Alphabet City, which included the single When Smokey Sings, their final chart entry here. So today, on the A to Z 2 Up, let's go back with the first and last songs from ABC, all part of the A to Z 2 Ups here at 101.

0: Oh, there he goes again, stumbling in, and Cyril here at Logan City's 101. And we also had our A to Z two up today, A, B, C. A couple of great songs too, the first, Poison Arrow, and their last, 1990, When Smokey Sings. Hope you enjoyed the A to Z. Coming up after three today, Mel is in. He is going to drive you home, fresh back from the Gympie Muster. And he will give you some great music this afternoon. And don't forget tomorrow morning too, if you like your country music, Mel will be back on the radio tomorrow morning from 5 to give you some great country music, and also more interviews from his Gympie trip as well too. That is all coming up after 3 with Mel right here at Logan City's 101. And back on Monday morning from 6 o'clock, Peter Carey back for the More Music Brekkie program, Battle of the Stars. The theme this week has been all about different places throughout the world. So what will the theme be on Monday? Well, we'll find out on our Facebook page Monday morning. That's Logan City's 101, and on the radio as well too, Battle of the Stars. Cast for your favourite, and all you can do, the winning song will be played just before 8 o'clock right here at Logan City's 101.
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0: Well, sometimes it does appear to be like that, isn't it? The world seems difficult. Mental as anything, Leanne Rimes in there, and Moving Pictures. What About Me? Well, after three today, Mel's in. He will drive you home. More of the biggest hits, greatest memories, and he'll keep you up to date on the traffic as well, too, thanks to our great sponsor, Keith Four Wheels. We've got more great music. I've got, if you like the Beatles, do you? Oh, yes, indeedy, so do I. We've got them coming up in minutes right here at Logan Cities 101.
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0: I never felt so good at talking about the music here at Logan Cities 101. Biggest hits, greatest memories of songs that you love and sing along to as well too. That is Michael Jackson. It's coming up to 13 to 3. We've got all the latest news at 3. And then Mel is in to drive you home on this Friday afternoon.
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Afternoon, Mal West with you. After a week away at the Gympie Music Muster, good to be back behind the microphone. Huge thanks to Gray Tiernan for filling in last Saturday morning for me. And what a great afternoon of music he put on this afternoon. Good news, he's back tomorrow right here on Logan City's own 101 FM.

0: I thought this was supposed to be day four of spring. Oh my goodness, what a warm one today. Currently around Logan at 33 degrees. Buzz me Maru, the sounds of summer. It is a call and already the Birds of Tokyo into the mix there. All About the Weekend and John Mellencamp. And just got to check it out. More great music, biggest hits, greatest memories right through. And of course, tonight, Friday Night Fever, Matthew East will be in between 6 and 10. And of course, Love Radio as well. It is 17 past 3. Good afternoon, Mal West with you. Right up until 6 o'clock. Keep me a company. Don't forget, we've got traffic reports coming your way on the half hour as part of our coverage of the Drive Show right here on 101.
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0: The absolute magic of the lady Bonnie Tyler, one of her biggest, A Total Eclipse of the Heart. Before that, the Super Swedes, ABBA, Mamma Mia and Linda Ronstadt kicked off the little bracket, It's So Easy. 29 to 4, very good afternoon. We've got our next traffic report for you in about a minute and a half's time right here on 101.
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6: G'day everybody, checking all things traffic in the Logan area so far this afternoon. Now it is still building up a little on the run, Beaudesert Road and the Mount Lindsay Highway southbound, heavy the Logan Motorway, Carroll Park to Heathwood, through Browns Plains, looks a little congested, Johnson Road. Heavy issues on the M1, pretty much from 8 Mile Plains to Logan Home southbound, a problem with a crash in Springwood causing issues. 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

0: I think it certainly is the place to be, don't you? Heading off to Kokomo, we've got a fabulous weekend. It's going to be a fine weekend, so whatever you're getting planned, get organised. Don't forget to slip, slop and slap if you're heading out and about. Still quite warm in and around us here in Logan. Currently 29 degrees, getting down overnight to 12. And, of course, top tomorrow, 29. So this is the sort of top temperature it's going to feel for your Saturday afternoon. It is 16 to 4. Mal West with you, keeping you company right up until 6 tonight.
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Playing more of those biggest hits, greatest memories just for you. A little bit of Chisel on the drive home and My Baby. Logan City's 101. It is 5 minutes to the top of the hour. We've got the latest news, sport and weather coming your way very, very shortly. Of course, update traffic report thanks to Keith the Wheels in Underwood. Going to go back to 1996. A huge hit internationally for Bob Carlyle. If you've got a daughter, yeah, it's a song for us dads, for the girls. It's called Butterfly Kisses on Logan City's Own 101.

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1: I'm Mark Dransfield. Two people have been rescued from a hydropower tunnel in Nepal more than a week after flash flooding devastated the Nepal-China border zone. The Ministry of Energy has told the BBC other voices have been heard in the tunnel and at least 42 people could be rescued. Meantime, the relatives of Australians missing in the floods are urging tech companies to release phone location data to help find their loved ones. Nelson Scott reports from Kathmandu.
2: The number of missing Australians is down by two, now standing at 36. The federal government says it's working around the clock to locate them. Relatives are calling for tech companies to release phone data to help in the search. This woman has told Reuters legal restrictions shouldn't apply given the circumstances.
3: I don't think that any of those people are really going to care if we see their data.
2: In affected areas, hygiene remains a key concern, with over 20,000 children believed to be without clean drinking water. UNICEF's Sharina Namanda says there's a growing risk of disease.
4: In the sanitation situation, in such crowded areas, could be an issue.
2: An Australian disaster response team will arrive here today. Nelson Scott, Kathmandu.
1: The federal government's banned international students from enrolling in a popular postgraduate course over visa abuse concerns. More from Lee Harrison.
5: International enrolments and transfers into the Graduate Diploma of Management have skyrocketed in recent years, raising concerns it was being used by students to switch courses and prolong their stay in Australia. Providers will now be prohibited from recruiting more international students. It follows consistently low completion rates for overseas students, as well as high rates of students transferring or not starting once enrolled. It's the first time the government's invoked its new course cancellation powers designed to crack down on student visa abuse. Lee Harrison, Air News.
1: A Melbourne man will spend at least 4 years behind bars, convicted of possessing a slave and depriving the woman of basic human rights. Federal police arrested the 47-year-old man in late 2022 after the woman presented to an emergency department with significant injuries. He's been handed a maximum sentence of 6 years in prison. 11,000 Hyundai Tucson models are being recalled due to a software issue. The dashboard and heads-up display in the vehicles may fail to show the vehicle's speed and fuel levels. Affected models were built between 2023 and this year. Australian women are taking up golf at nearly double the rate of men, according to new research. Sarah Patterson reports.
6: Historically, golf has been a pastime largely frequented by men and a sport which takes hours to play. But women, distracted by the busy side of life, are increasingly finding golf a safe space in which they can stay focused on what is directly in front of them. Golf Australia estimates that around 60% of the people who've started playing golf in the past 2 years were women. Driving ranges and simulators have also become popular among women, who make up around 50% of users, with an average age of 38.
1: Sarah Patterson with that report. This is Air National News. Nerves are still high in Lions camp heading into tomorrow night's qualifying final against the Sydney Swans, despite being back-to-back premiers. Defender Dane Zorko says Sydney have been a resilient side in the wake of the Melbourne hotel scandal. He says the opponents look more determined than ever.
7: And they want to go deep into this final series, and having that superpower that your team comes together like that and you're playing for one another is a really dangerous thing to have. So we're fully aware of that. If you go through their list, it's still a pretty handy list. I mean, you've got all Australians littered through that side still.
1: Jai Arrow will take to Allianz Stadium tonight for his 100th NRL game for the Rabbitohs when they meet the Roosters. Arrow will wear jersey number 23 for the opening whistle before being replaced by Cody Walker. Souths coach Wayne Bennett says none of his players want to miss the moment.
8: All my players wanted to play because they wanted to be in a moment with Jai, and they respect him so much, and they just thought if we didn't put him on the field, we'd be showing a bit of a lack of respect for him, and that's not the case.
1: Turning to tennis, and Alex de Minaur has suffered a disappointing straight sets exit in the second round of the US Open, bowing out to Botic van der Zandschulp. And Wallabies coach Les Kiss has named 11 Reds in his matchday squad to tackle Argentina on Sunday. Skipper Harry Wilson makes his return at number 8. Tom Hooper has been ruled out with injury. Australian Independent Radio News.
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11: Taking a look at the weather forecast for the remainder of your Friday afternoon and evening and into the weekend. For the remainder of today, fine sunny conditions, gusty northwest to southwesterly winds, becoming light as you move through into this evening. Getting down overnight to 12 degrees, the top tomorrow, 29. We can expect a mostly sunny day for your Saturday. Chance of fog early morning, northwest to northeasterly winds, the UV in the very high range, still quite warm, 27 degrees.
10: 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Traffic.
12: G'day everybody, have a look at all things traffic in the Logan area this afternoon. Now it is still very heavy southbound on the M1 this afternoon. Pretty much issues from 8 Mile Plains down to Logan Home. Southbound run also heavy on the gateway from Tingalpa through to 8 Mile Plains with issues there. Beaudesert Road has trouble and looks busy to Logan Motorway around Heathwood as well in both directions. Kingston Road, south of Waterford, a lot of trouble, so keep that in mind. Need a tyre or wheel upgrade for your vehicle? 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Keith for Wheels, they'll keep you moving. It's Luca Moore, go traffic in 30 minutes.
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0: Back to the early days for Billy Ocean. What a huge career he's had. That's one of the early ones there. Lovely Hurts Without You. Robert Palmer, Into the Mix, Addicted to Love, and Bryan Adams kicked off this hour of the Friday afternoon drive show, Summer of 69. It is 18 past four. Mal West with you up until 6. Then Matthew East will be in, Friday Night Fever, 6 till 10, and then after 10. Our very own Dr. Love, Paul Birchall, will be hitting the airwaves, a little bit of love radio. All those mushy love songs, plus a whole lot of fun that comes your way after 10 tonight with Paul Birchall, and that's Dr. Love.
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4: G'day everybody, checking all things traffic in the Logan area this afternoon. Now it is moving a little slow on the southbound run on the M1 through Slacks Creek and Logan Home, south of 8 Mile Plains. Anywhere is pretty heavy at the moment. Looks like it is still troubled, the Logan Motorway out west from Parkinson to Carroll Park. A reported accident just near the Centenary Highway. Looks like it's building up quite a bit as well, just on Compton Road near Stretton. So avoid that one as well. 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Phone 3841 6244. Keith Four Wheels, they'll keep you moving. It's Luke and Moore, go traffic in 30 minutes.
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0: Just one of those classic songs, Brass in Pocket for the Pretenders. Billy Ray Cyrus, I remember when that song was released. He then came touring Australia. One song was pretty much what he had in the bank, but yeah, what a great career he's had since then. Casey Chambers, Not Pretty Enough. She's got on to write, produce and record some of Australia's great country musics. Groundwater Country Music Festival next month in October. Casey's down around Broadbeach, so get onto the socials, check out what is happening, find out what is in and around the Groundwater Country Music Festival. It's all free on the Gold Coast, so it's a great event. It is 12 to 5. Good afternoon, Mal West with you. Just reminding you that Matthew East will be in between 6 and 10 tonight. Friday Night Fever, he's been in telling me about his great lineup of music that he's got for you. So make sure you join Matthew after 6 o'clock. And then Paul Birchall, Dr. Love, will hit the airwaves from 10 o'clock tonight.
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1: Playing more of those biggest hits, greatest memories, Billy Joel. Yeah, it's still rock and roll to him. NXS bring back a lot of memories from the 80s. A big one for them, Don't Change. It is 3 to 5. Latest news, sport and weather coming away at the top of the hour. Matt East after 6 for Friday Night Fever. And Dr. Love from 10 for Love Radio.

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1: Hello there, I'm Terry Daniel. The Prime Minister has spoken with his Nepalese counterpart as 36 Australians are still missing following devastating floods. Nelson Scott reports from Kathmandu.
2: Anthony Albanese has held a phone call with Belendra Shah where he expressed his condolences to all those affected by catastrophic mudslides. Mr Albanese thanked local authorities for searching the last known locations of missing Australians while highlighting Australia's large Nepali diaspora. 36 Australians remain unaccounted for, down from 38. Australian specialist drone operators will touch down here today, while AFP victim identification experts are expected tomorrow. The federal government has committed $11 million in aid and says it stands ready to provide additional support. Nelson Scott, Kathmandu.
1: Victorian Labor appears to be canvassing a $40 weekly cap on road tolls in an attempt to outbid the coalition's state election pledge to cash-strapped motorists and tradies. The policy appears to have been leaked in a campaign video. Political strategist and campaign expert Toby Ralph says it does appear to be a major communication glitch.
3: If it's a choice between a conspiracy and a cock-up, it's always a cock-up. Jess Wilson announces a toll cap, Labor copies it and knocks 10 bucks off it. It's like reverse eBay.
1: The H5 bird flu has officially arrived in Sydney. Mark Dransfield reports.
4: The city's first case was confirmed in a seabird found on the northern beaches. It's one of three new events in the state, with cases detected at Port Kembla and near Coffs Harbour. BirdLife's Sean Dooley says it's important to limit the disease spreading, likening it to a bushfire.
5: We're getting a couple of embers landing, and so far we've been able to snuff those embers out, so there's no chain of infection beyond that. But if there's one or two birds, there's probably more out there that have picked up the virus and might be coming in sick or even washing in dead.
1: Adelaide's Royal Agricultural Show gets underway this weekend. The exhibition will not feature any avian exhibits to limit the spread in South Australia. Supporting dads and father figures is being flagged as a potential way of improving respectful relationships for young boys. A roundtable discussion has been held, focused on reducing sexual violence amongst teenagers. Changes to social media algorithms and legislating against strangulation pornography are among options being discussed. Federal Social Services Minister Tanya Plibersek says the most influential relationships for young people are still the adults around them.
6: The real world influences that they show, the respectful way they talk to a boy's mother, the respectful yes. way they deal day to day with the women in their lives, that is an incredibly powerful influence.
1: Tributes have been flowing for Steve Irwin to mark the 20th anniversary of his death. Chloe Affleck reports.
7: Fondly known as the crocodile hunter, Steve Irwin is being remembered for his work as a passionate wildlife warrior and conservationist who was loved by all. The 44-year-old was fatally barbed by a stingray in 2006 while filming a documentary in waters of far north Queensland, leaving behind his wife Terry and two children, Bindi and Robert. Bindi, commemorating the anniversary online with a heartfelt post, saying their family had lost their superhero and that his legacy is love.
1: This is Air National News. The final round of the NRL continues tonight at Sydney Stadium. The venue completely sold out for the South Sydney Rabbitohs-Sydney Roosters clash. In the early game, the Dolphins will sit out three of their stars in their clash with the Gold Coast Titans. Coach Christian Wolfe says they're not writing off their Gold Coast rivals.
8: They can throw an offload, put in a trick kick, make an error, doesn't really matter too much, and their season's not going to look too different come Monday. So ours is. We need to find more reasons to want to play.
1: The AFL finals continue tonight. Geelong will be taking on fairy tale team Carlton at a sold-out MCG. And in the rugby, Wallabies coach Les Kiss has named 11 Reds in his matchday squad to tackle Argentina on Sunday. Skipper Harry Wilson makes his return at number 8. Tom Hooper has been ruled out by injury. Former Australian cricket captain Ricky Ponting claims Tasmania's new championship golf course stacks up against Melbourne's famous Sandbelt. The country club in Launceston has today opened its tee sheet ahead of the official launch on December 12. Ponting, who's an ambassador, says the vision is one day to host an Australian Open.
9: Golf course-wise, it will stack up. I've played lots of courses, and when I first played this one, it blew me away. The attention to detail and everything they've done, the way they've laid the greens, the way they've maintained the course, whether it be the bunkers, the fairway, the creeks that run through the place, handmade stone bridges and stuff.
1: Australian Independent Radio News.
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12: Taking a look at the weather forecast for the remainder of your Friday evening and into the weekend. Fine conditions, gusty northwest to southwesterly winds becoming light as we move through this evening. Getting down overnight to 12 degrees, a top for your Saturday of 29. Should be a mostly sunny day tomorrow. Chance of fog early morning in the south and northwest to northeasterly winds. UV in the very high range. Still quite warm, 25 degrees.
11: 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Traffic.
13: G'day everybody, checking all things traffic in the Logan area this afternoon. Now it is moving a little slow on the southbound run on the M1 through Slacks Creek and Logan Home, south of 8 Mile Plains. Anywhere is pretty heavy at the moment. Looks like it is still troubled, the Logan Motorway out west from Parkinson to Carroll Park. A reported accident just near the Centenary Highway. Looks like it's building up quite a bit as well, just on Compton Road near Stretton. So avoid that one as well. Need a tyre or wheel upgrade for your vehicle? 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Phone 3841-6244. Keith Four Wheels, they'll keep you moving. It's Luca Moore, go traffic in 30 minutes.
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0: One of the big ones, Adele, Water Under the Bridge on this Friday afternoon. OMD, Orchestral Maneuvers in the Dark, a big one out of the 80s, If You Leave. It is 16 past five. Good afternoon, Mal West with you. A big shout out to everyone that's got onto our Facebook page, 101FM Logan City. All the likes, the loves and the comments, thank you so much. Don't forget, as well as leaving the comments and the likes and loves, you can also follow us. That way, you can keep track on all the different shows on each day of the week as the different presenters present them for you right here on Logan City's Own. Just reminding you that after six tonight, Matthew East will be in Friday Night Fever, 6 till 10. And then our very own Dr. Love, Paul Birchall, hits the airwaves from 10 to the wee hours, about 1 o'clock tomorrow morning. And then I will be back 5 o'clock tomorrow morning for Saturday Morning Country.
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She wrote the song with Miranda Lambert, Ella Langley, Choosin' Texas. Congratulations. That song there, 20 weeks at number one on the USA Billboard chart. There's only, I think, one song that lasted longer that's a seasonal one, the Christmas one, Mariah Carey. Yeah, the Christmas one. I don't want to say it because we're counting down to Christmas. But you think 20 weeks, that's about 5 months at number one. Worldwide hits for her. It's still a great song. And I tell you what, heard plenty of that at the Gympie Music Muster last week. Plenty of Ella, not only in the camping grounds, but also at different venues around the muster. So congratulations, Ella Langley. Huge song, Choosin' Texas. It's 23 past five. Mal West with you. As we continue more of those biggest hits and greatest memories, counting down to Friday Night Fever at 6 o'clock.

0: Oh, back to the 80s. Freddie Mercury up front. The boys from Queen. Crazy little thing called Love. Brian Ferry, big one from him. Let's stick together. Whitney Houston, I want to dance with somebody. And wham, wake me up before you go-go. It's 23 to 6. A very good afternoon. Mount West will be up until 6. Then Matthew East is in. Friday Night Fever, 6 till 10. And then, of course, Love Radio from 10 through till 1 a.m. Our very own Dr. Love will be in the house. That's Paul Birchall. Joining you after 10 tonight.
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0: They are the boys that walked, you know, 500 miles and 500 there, 500 back. The Proclaimers, I'm on my way. I'm on my way out the door at 6 o'clock. Matthew Easter's in for Friday Night Fever between 6 and 10. And then from 10, Dr. Love, Paul Birchall will be in the house. It is 10 to 6.
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me. Logan City Zone 101, Uncle Cracker, follow me. Well, following me out the door? Well, no one, because Matt East is in the next studio getting organised. He's waving Friday Night Fever heads your way. And of course, that means 4 hours of great music between 6 and 10. So make sure you stick around for Matt and, of course, Love Radio. Our very own Dr. Love from 10 o'clock tonight. I'll catch you bright and early, 5 o'clock tomorrow morning.

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13: 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Do this. Wrote a song about it. Like to hear it? Here it goes.

0: 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Then why not join us for the next 101FM morning movie at Event Cinemas, Logan Home and Garden City. 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
4: It's the Bees and Ease, Matt Ease with you till 10 o'clock tonight. And coming up right now, we've got a song back in 2006 that charted at number 29 on the Australian ARIA charts. And it actually worked because everyone actually downloaded this song.

Yes, Adam Lambert and Music Again. That was 2006. And by the same year, he had this popular song in Australia, If I Had You.

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2: Good evening to your team. And checking weather for tomorrow, Saturday, the 5th of September. It's going to be mostly sunny, the chance of fog in the early morning, going down to 12 degrees overnight and going up to 29 degrees tomorrow. In Blackstone at the moment, you've got 20 degrees, and that's the latest weather up to date right here on Logan City's 101 FM, where the bees on the east mat east till 10 o'clock tonight. And right now we've got Matt's Retro Rewind, and we are going back to 1996. And first one is Backstreet Boys.
3: Sometimes it's about getting away. Sometimes it's about having fun. 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But mostly, it's about feeling good. 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
8: It's the Beezer Ace Matt Eats with you till 10 o'clock tonight. Play the big hits, it's greatest memories. And it's pretty much human nature at the moment. And they're going to be at the Parklands on September 13th. So go to the Parklands and actually see human nature.

OMC, that was 1996. How bizarre, and how bizarre, back in 1996 in America, September pretty much, America was on the verge of having the Nintendo 64 with Mario Kart, as it was. How wonderful days. It taught me a chance, really.

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It's a Bosnian man walks into a bar. He orders everyone around, pretty much. Whoever invented zero, thanks for nothing. And why did the computer need a rest after its road trip? It had a hard drive. If you've got a pun, please go on to our Facebook page, facebook.com/101FM Logan City. And if you've got a joke, just comment it and I'll probably laugh at it, pretty much. Coming up right now, we've got Tim Mulligan.

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3: Good evening to 2 team and check weather for tomorrow, Saturday. The chance of fog in the early morning, mostly sunny, going down to 12 degrees overnight, going up to 29 degrees tomorrow. In Heritage Park at the moment, you've got 20 degrees, and that's the latest weather up to date right here on Logan.

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0: We belong, and Pat Benatar back to 1985. This next song, I hate to say that this person passed away last week, I think, pretty sure it was. I'll let you, it's Dolly Parton.
1: 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The class of...

0: remember the music from the decade known as the Sizzling 70s? 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

0: Breaker 19. This here's a rubber duck. You got a copy on me, Big Ben? Come on. Yeah, 10-4, Big Ben, for sure, for sure. By golly, it's clean, clear to Flagtown. Come on. Yeah, it's a big 10-4 there, Big Ben. Yeah, we definitely got the front door, good buddy. Mercy sakes alive, looks like we got us a convoy.
1: It was the dark of the moon on the 6th of June in a Kenworth pulling log.

0: truck, and you want to back off them hogs? 10-4, about 5 miles or so. 10, roger, them hogs is getting intense up here.
1: By the time we got into Tulsa Town, we had 85 trucks in all. But they's a roadblock up on the clover leaf, and them bears was wall to wall. Yeah, them smokies as thick as bugs on a bumper. They even had a bear in the air. I says, calling all trucks, says, here's the duck. We

0: fucking terrific, Big Ben. You're still too close. Yeah, them hulk is starting to close up my sinuses. Mercy's sake, you better back off another 10.
1: Well, we rolled up Interstate 44 like a rocket sled on rails. We tore up all of our swindle sheets and left them setting on the scales. By the time we hit that shy town, them bears was getting smart. They'd brought up some reinforcements from the Illinois National Guard. There's armored cars and tanks and jeeps and rigs of every size. Yeah, them chicken coops was full of bears, and choppers filled the skies. Well, we shot the line, we went for broke, with 1,000 screaming trucks, and 11 long-haired friends of Jesus in a chartreuse microbus.
0: Here, rubber duck to sodbuster, come on there, you have 10-4 sodbuster. Listen, you want to put that microbus in behind that suicide jockey? Yeah, he's hauling dynamite, and he needs all the help he can get.
1: Well, we laid a strip for the Jersey Shore, preparing to cross the line. I could see the bridge was lined with bears, but it didn't have a doggone dime. I says, Pigpen, this here's a rubber duck. We just ain't gonna pay no toll. So we crashed the gate doing 98. I says, let them truckers

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2: Good evening to your team and checking weather for tomorrow. Saturday, the 5th of September, is going to be mostly sunny. The chance of fog in the early morning, going down to 12 degrees overnight and going up to 29 degrees tomorrow. In Liverpool, Logan City right now, we've got 18 degrees, and that's the latest weather up to date right here on Logan City's 101 FM with the Bees on the East, Matt East, till 10 o'clock.
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4: Well, that's about it for me. 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Coming up after 10 o'clock is Love Radio with Dr. Love. 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

Leo Sayer, and you make me feel like dancing back to 1977. Well, that's it for me. I've got to go. I'll be seeing you tomorrow. Well, I'll be here tomorrow from 9 till 12 for Saturday Morning Hits and Memories. Dr. Love coming up after 10. See you then.

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1: Hello there, I'm Terry Daniel. Replacing harmful examples of masculinity have been among the key discussions of a round table focused on an explosion of violent behaviour. Jefferson Shaw has more.
2: The urgent roundtable was called after a spate of sexual violence incidents allegedly by schoolboys in New South Wales. Ahead of the meeting, Federal Social Services Minister Tanya Plibersek says it's been a disturbing trend around the country.
3: We've seen an explosion of sexual assault, particularly in that under 18 age group.
2: Stakeholders, including education officials and domestic violence prevention experts, have identified several key priorities following the roundtable today. Full Stop Australia Chief Executive Karen Bevan says they include exploring changes to better protect kids online.
4: But I'll say this, TikTok didn't invent sexual assault.
2: Other priorities include supporting trusted adults, including parents. Jefferson Shaw, State Parliament.
1: Forecast hot and windy conditions have prompted a total fire ban to be declared for Greater Sydney. The ban will come into effect with temperatures predicted to climb above 30 degrees on Saturday, combined with nor'westerly winds of up to 50 kilometres per hour. Rural Fire Service Commissioner Trent Curtin says the ban means no open flames.
5: So that's about not having solid fuel barbecues, making sure we're not doing hot works or welding or anything like that. And broadly just making sure we're not getting out there and putting any fire in the landscape unnecessarily. If fires do occur and if you accidentally have a fire and it gets away, it could get going really quickly tomorrow.
1: The Queensland Health Minister says no patients missed out on care after the Queensland Ambulance Service encountered issues with a planned systems upgrade during Thursday. 000 call takers were reportedly filling jobs by hand for a period of time, but the emergency line remained fully accessible to the public. Tim Nichols says he's been briefed by the QAS Commissioner, adamant all 000 calls were answered and all ambulances were dispatched.
6: All those who needed care in the community received that care. There are a number of mistruths. I want to make it abundantly clear. Call 000, your call will be answered, an ambulance will be dispatched. The new system has been up and operating overnight and has gone live today and is operating under full load at the moment, and we're not experiencing any delays that I'm aware of.
1: Meantime in Melbourne, paramedics have managed to deliver a newborn bundle of joy on the side of the road in peak hour traffic in Flemington. Paramedic Lauren says she couldn't quite hold on.
7: It's not every day in the office. Fortunately, we're only a couple of, not even a kilometre away. We're just in the right place at the right time. And how do we get there? Lights, sirens. Unfortunately, we didn't make it to the ambulance. She made it just outside of her car.
1: Briefly, in other news, a software issue has forced the recall of 11,000 Hyundai Tucson vehicles. The dashboard and heads-up display in the vehicle could fail to show the car's speed and fuel levels. Affected models were built between 2023 and this year. And Victorian authorities have confirmed the death of a fox from H5 bird flu near Melbourne. The strain has been confirmed in Sydney for the first time on the northern beaches. And finally, to the Australian share market, the All Ords closed down 2 points at 91.96, and one Australian dollar was buying 72 US cents. This is AIR National News. AFL and the Carlton Blues were leading Geelong 37-34 at half-time in their elimination clash at the MCG. A short time ago, though, Geelong had hit the front and the score was 67-50 in the third quarter. The winner of tonight's clash will face Fremantle, who went down to Hawthorn last night in Perth. In the NRL, an emotional start for the Rabbitohs-Roosters clash as Jai Arrow walked out for his 100th game. The Rabbitohs had a comfortable 20-4 lead at half-time. It's now moved on to 36-14 late in the game. David Fifita scored their opening try.
8: The young Roosters right under the pump here, and Vic Fifita tries to muscle there. He's over. I think it's got down. He's got the ball down for a try.
1: Earlier, the Dolphins narrowly defeated the Gold Coast Titans 24-20 on the Gold Coast. Socceroo Lucas Harrington says making his Premier League debut for Hull City was a dream come true. The youngest player to represent Australia at a World Cup has told Football 360 the experience was very special.
9: When I came on, we were up 2-0 against Man United with about 30 minutes to go, so I knew the job that had to be done. But, you know, it was a great moment for me just to sort of deal with that pressure alongside some, you know, very experienced players. You know, that made it easy for me.
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13: All right, the Bureau's saying tomorrow, Saturday, we're looking for a patchy start in the morning. Chance of smoke haze also, mainly in the south. A sunny day, though, with light winds. Top of 28 degrees with the UV index on very high tomorrow. And the fire danger rating sitting on moderate. In the wee hours this morning, going down to about 12 degrees. And currently at Greenbank, we're sitting on 16. That's the news, sport and weather up to date on 101 FM.
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13: Well, happy Friday, and thank you, Matthew, for torturing me with your dancing when I came in. Look, the Friday night fever was an absolute sizzler again tonight. Some great dance moves. I was a little bit disappointed, though. I was trying to dance back at you through the studio windows, you know, when we were doing, what was it? This car is automatic. Ah, dramatic. I was trying to do my grease lightning, but you missed it. Anyway, safe trip home. And you're back tomorrow, I believe. Yes. Oh, well, straight after the country in the morning. Yes, lovely. We'll look forward to seeing you then. All right, the studio's open. Let's crack into Love Radio Australia.
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13: They call me Dr. Love. They call me Dr. Love. They call me, I like to dress up.

0: on Love Radio. Our double loving artist tonight is Tim Curry, the late Tim Curry. We'll have two crackers coming up from Tim's era back then. The Friday Night Fight is back on Facebook, and it's the Battle of She tonight in the red corner. She Loves You by the Beatles, 1964. Or if you want to go blue tonight, Ricky Martin's She Bangs from 2000. Get on there and vote. Let's hope we don't have too many fence sitters tonight. Club BNE's word game. I'll give you a sneak preview coming up at 10:30. You've got to be the first caller through to identify the complete sentence from start to finish to win that $100 food and drink voucher.
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0: double-loving artist, A to Z.
1: All right, the double-loving artist tonight is Tim Curry, the late Tim Curry. Song number one in the countdown. It was from the 1973 British musical stage production, The Rocky Horror Picture Show, and its counterpart in the 1975 film of the same name. The song, called Sweet Transvestite, was sung and performed by Tim Curry, who played Dr. Frankenfurter. The song was written to introduce the audience to the character of Frankenfurter. Let's reminisce with Tim Curry.
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0: 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I've been making a man with blonde hair and a tan, and he's good for relieving my tension. 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

0: So, come up to the lab and see what's on the slab. I see you shiver with anticipation. But maybe the rain is really to blame. So I'll remove the cause. But not the symptom.
1: Oh, the hive. Tim Curry there, the double-loving artist tonight. From the Rocky Horror Picture Show. What a great song. Bringing back some memories there. I'm just laughing because I saw Matthew dancing to that one next door. Song number two in the countdown of the double-loving was from the Time Warp itself, but everyone thought Tim Curry actually sang this particular one, the song The Time Warp, because what it was a song that became one of a major audience participation with a jump to the left and a step to the right. The song was written and sung by Richard O'Brien, the character of Riff Raff, who originally played the narrator, and also it was sung with Mangenta, sung by Patricia Quinn, and Columbia, sung by Neil Campbell. But what a great song for the iconic Time Warp.
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0: astounding. Time is fleeting. Madness takes its toll. 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

0: Violet weaving their magic on a Friday night on Love Radio Australia. Wet, wet, wet, which the doctor just loves. Their song Love Is All Around. Hey, listen, we'll have a sneak preview of Club Bean Lee's Word Game coming up next.
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0: It's time to play the word game, thanks to Club Bean Lee.
1: All right, the word game, this is the sneak preview, so don't ring in now. We'll play this at a quarter past 11. What do you do? You've got to be the first caller through to identify the complete sentence from start to finish. If you can do that, you can win the $100 food and drink voucher of the Bullenbarra Restaurant at Logan City's favourite meeting place at Club Bean Lee. Now, I hope you're following on the Love Radio Australia Facebook page or the 101FM Facebook page. I'm revealing the word or, you know, the words in the sentence. Thus far, we have the King of England is the. All right, now, I play you a song each week, and in that song is the clue for the word in the next word in the sentence, okay? Now, you're probably going to laugh at the next one, all right? So I'm going to play it, but you're probably thinking, oh, Doctor, you could have used another song for this one, but anyway, I'll let you be the judge of that. Okay, here's your sneak preview. We're not playing now. We'll play this at a quarter past 11. Listen to this song because the next word is in it. Okay, here we go. Anyway, you might catch on to what I'm saying. Here's Van Morrison. Well, that's

0: Well, if you want to go for the blue team tonight, it's Ricky Martin from 2000 with his song She Bangs.
1: Oh, baby. So I like her banging. Oh. Ooh, got a sting like a bee.
0: Well, there you go. Red Hot battle tonight. The Beatles, if you want to go for the classic, 1964, She Loves You. Or Ricky Martin from 2000, She Bangs, for the Battle of She tonight. Get on there and vote. The song with the most votes gets played at 12:15. Don't be a fence sitter.

0: Oh, playing the best love songs from right around the world, right here on Love Radio Australia. The Romantics, What I Like About You. You two in there, In the Name of Love. And, of course, we had Van Morrison with the Moondance.
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Make myself scarce, rather come to

0: Feel Good Friday with Tom Jones, wrapping up the first hour of Love Radio Australia, if only I knew. Morgan Wallen in there with Ella Langley. Isn't she coming out with some great songs? I Can't Love You Anymore. And Thelma Houston kicked it off with Don't Leave Me This Way. Hey, this second hour of Love Radio coming up next.
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0: Well, Saturday, the Bureau's saying some patchy fog early in the morning. A bit of smoke haze around as well, mainly in the south. Headed for a sunny day, though. Light winds, top of 28 degrees. UV index is sitting on very high. Make sure you do the old slip, slop, slap. Fire danger rating on moderate. In the wee hours this morning, going down to 12 degrees. It's getting a little bit warmer, isn't it? Currently in Logan City, 15 degrees. That's the weather up to date.
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right, this hour of Love Radio will play Club Beanley's word game at 11:15. Be the first caller through to identify the complete sentence from start to finish. If you do, you could win that $100 food and drink voucher at the Bull and Barra restaurant. Logan City's Love God Sexy Rexy live from the nursing home coming in at 11:30. And the Friday Night Fight, it's back on the Facebook pages. The Battle of She tonight in the red corner. The Beatles from 1964, She Loves You. Or the Blue Team, jump on Ricky Martin from the year 2000 with She Bangs. The song with the most votes gets played at 12:15. All that and more coming up on Love Radio Australia.

0: Oh, Rico Kasich from the Cars there. You might think, what a great song that is. Taylor Swift from Toy Story 5, I Knew It. I Knew You and the Church. That was a cracker too. Kicked it off right after the weather with Almost With You. Hey, we're going to play Club Beanley's Word Game up next.
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0: It's time to play the word game, thanks to Club Bean Lee.
1: Right, here we go with the word game. What are you going to do? Be the first caller through to identify the complete sentence from start to finish. Jumping on the 101FM Facebook page or the Love Radio Australia Facebook page will help you because I've revealed the words so far in the sentence on there. And if you're one of these people who are just writing it all down and you're waiting and waiting and then you're going to jump at the end, well, good for you. But you might know it. You might want to put in, there's 13 words there. You might know those 13 words and have a crack, okay? But every week I'm going to play a song and in that song will be the word, the next word in the sentence, okay? All right. If you can get through and you got it all, that $100 food and drink voucher at the Bull and Barrow restaurant at Logan City's favourite meeting place, Club Bean Lee, will be all yours. All right. So far, the King of England is the. That's what's been revealed, okay? The next song I'm going to play has got the next word in the sentence. Okay, so let's have a listen. All right, if you know that word or if you want to have a crack at the 13 words, give me a buzz on 3808 101 to play Club Bean Lee's word game.

0: It's time to play the word game, thanks to Club Bean League.
1: All right, here we go with the word game. So far, if you're following it on Facebook, you'll see that the sentence reads, "The King of England is the..." And then we played the song with the clue in it, and you've got to tell me what the next word is. Remember, if you can get all 13 words and you're correct from start to finish, you could win that $100 food and drink voucher at the Bullenbarra Restaurant and Club Bean Lee. All right, let's get into it. Let's play the clue. Here we go. Here's the song again. All right, so Kerry rang through and said, I think the next word is head. And then Kerry had a crack. I think the King of England is the head of the, was it Anglican Church, whatever it was. So, yes, it was a good crack. But did you get the word correct? Lejean from the West said, is it head? Yes, well, it could be, I don't know. And then Steve had a crack as well, said, could it be head? Well, it is. It is head. All right, so well done. We've ticked that off. We'll publish that for next week. But Stephen had a crack. Okay, have a listen to this one. This is great. The King of England is the head. Camilla Parker Bowles is the bum. We'll play again next week. Clubby Lee's word game. SD.

0: That's Simply Red on Love Radio Australia. If you don't know me by now, he's on the line. He's up next. Rex, live from the nursing home.
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3: 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Oh.
0: Time to chat with the old boy, Sexy Rexy, live from the nursing home. How are you going tonight?
4: Well, I'm as full as a gunk, boy.
0: So you're full from eating or not intoxicated, are you?
4: Suck of the sad boy. Since when would they let me drink anything alcoholic at the nursing home?
0: True.
4: Last time I drank was when we went to the Ecker and I slipped into the cattleman's bar and then slipped over into the pea trough. No, boy. We had a buffet lunch today. And it's the first time I've eaten with my new dentures, you know.
0: Okay.
4: And I didn't have to suck my food through a straw.
0: Wow. You've got to sink your teeth into it, eh?
4: Sure did. You know what? It's the first time I gave the nurses a big smile, showing off my pearly whites instead of giving them a big gummy. Anyway, I'm still getting used to them, though, Paulie. Right. I had a big, massive sneeze today, and I blew my dentures straight across the floor.
0: No.
4: You should have seen the fight to get them back, Paulie.
0: Oh, really?
4: Everyone was trying to put them on and try them on. Hey, here's a fun fact for you, Paulie. Right. Did you know that women smile more than men?
0: Really?
4: Yeah. 62 times a day compared to a man 8 times a day.
0: Oh, fair dinkum, Rex.
4: And that's true, Paul. It's true. They have a special area in their brain called Brodmann's Area 44, which controls facial movements. You know, compared to us blokes, we got a special area called empty space. Anyway, get out there, people, and chuck a cheesy and make someone smile today. Catch you next week.

All right, the Friday Night Fight is back on Facebook, and it's the Battle of She tonight in the red corner. It's the Beatles from 1964 with their song She Loves You.

I'll tell you what a tough battle it is tonight. You're either going to go for a classic, 1964 with the Beatles for the Battle of She with She Loves You, or go for the blue team with Ricky Martin if you feel like banging with She Bangs from the year 2000. Get on there and vote. Don't be a fence sitter. Song of the Most Votes gets played at 12:15.

0: playing the best love songs from around the world. Dave and the Rubettes there was Sugar Baby Love and Snow Patrol. Haven't heard that one for a while. Chasing Cars.
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0: right, sister. 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Clunk enough, people, and we'll have a nation of lumphead. Now, hold on. That was a joke, girl. Lump heads. 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Nothing to cry about. Now, let's hear your side of the story, sister.
1: Well...
0: I know just what you're gonna say. You're looking for a husband.
1: Yes.
0: Well, you're going about it all wrong, girlie. You don't bat him on the bean with a rolling pin. That

0: It's the Pointer Sisters wrapping up the second hour of Love Radio Australia with I'm So Excited. Ron and Keating are there too. Loving Each Day and rocking Rod Stewart kicked it off with those hot legs. Hey, the last hour of Love Radio coming up next.
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0: Well, welcome to Saturday, if you're in Queensland, that is. Not Western Australia. The Bureau's saying a patchy fog early in the morning. Chance of a smoke haze around as well, mainly in the south. Sunny day today, top of 28 degrees with light winds. UV index is very high. Fire danger rating sitting on moderate. The wee hours this morning going down to about 12 degrees. Currently in Logan City, we're on 14. That's the weather up to date on 101 FM.
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0: 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They call me so good with

Love Radio. We'll find out the winner of the Friday night fight. Still time to vote. It's the Battle of She tonight in the red corner. She Loves You by the Beatles from 1964. We'll go for the blue team with Ricky Martin from 2000 with She Bangs. Song of the most votes gets played at a quarter past 12. The Triple X Triple Play comes in. It's Logan City's hottest workout. We'll do it together to lose some weight. Let's get in there and get the blood pumping tonight. And if you're celebrating a birthday, happy birthday to you. We'll see what celebrities you celebrate your birthday with and what famous things happened on your day. All that and more coming up on Love Radio Australia. This is-

0: That's Peter Cetera on Love Radio Australia, the glory of love. Bruno Mars in there, I Just Might. And Kim Wilde, If I Can't Have You. And we'll find out the winner of the Friday night fight up next.
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0: All right, the Friday night fight, it was on the Facebook pages and it was the Battle of She tonight. In the red corner, we had the Beatles from 1964 with their song

Wow. Well, I'll tell you what, the West tonight had five people voting with all the neighbours in there. Even with the West, you know, putting in those extras, even if I deducted that and then added them all together on both pages, there was a clear winner tonight, and it was... Congratulations to the red team. You take out the Friday night fight for the Battle of She. Here's your song, The Beatles, from 1964. She Loves You.

Hey, happy birthday. If you're born on the 5th of September, you share your birthday with people like Raquel Welsh. She died age 83 back in 2023, the US actress. You also share with Freddie Mercury, the UK rock band from Queen. He died age 45 back in 1991. Michael Keaton, he's still kicking, the American actor. He's 75 today. Now, what happened on your birthday? Well, the great Farnini, 22, he crossed the Niagara River on a tightrope carrying an Irish woman on his back in 1860. I don't know why she was Irish. He wanted to get across to be sure, I think. The first petrol pump was invented by Sylvanus Bowser back in 1885 in Indiana. Elvis Presley surprised his mother Gladys with a pink 1955 Cadillac back in 1956. And Brisbane's International Airport opened on this day back in 1995, the new International Airport. Hey, whatever you're doing, have a cracker of a birthday from all your friends here at 101 FM. Hey, the Triple X Triple Play is up next. Get your everything ready, your towels, handcuffs, fluffy dice, whatever you've got. And we'll do it all together. Here's Nicolette Larson on Love Radio Australia.

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1: All right, it's time for the Triple X Triple Play. It's Logan City's hottest workout. It's going to get the blood pumping tonight. You can do it solo. You can do it with a partner. You can do it with a group. You can do it with clothes on. You can do it with clothes off. You can do it while cleaning your teeth. What flavor is that toothpaste? You can do it while eating a buffet. Can you fit in a dessert? You can do it while playing chess. Is that a pawn or a king? I see. But if you have blood pressure, pregnant, bad back or dizzy spells, do not partake in this activity. It's a crazy triple play tonight. Here's Queen, Crazy Little Thing Called Love.

wrapping up a crazy Triple X triple play workout with the doctor. Beyonce, Crazy in Love. Britney Spears, You Drive Me Crazy. And Queen, Crazy Little Thing Called Love. Let's cool it down with Natalie Cole. She's going to miss you like crazy. All right. You can put the clothes back on if you want to, or just sit back and relax like me.

Wrapping up Love Radio Australia for another week. That's Mark Williams showing no mercy. I'm Paul Birchall, Dr. Love. Have a great weekend, whatever you're doing. I'll be back in 2 weeks' time. I've got a medical thing I've got to attend next week. So I'll catch you back on the 18th.

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0: G'day, my name's Casey. 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
2: Hello there, I'm Terry Daniel. The Prime Minister has spoken with his Nepalese counterpart as 36 Australians are still missing following devastating floods. Nelson Scott reports from Kathmandu.
3: Anthony Albanese has held a phone call with Belendra Shah where he expressed his condolences to all those affected by catastrophic mudslides. Mr Albanese thanked local authorities for searching the last known locations of missing Australians while highlighting Australia's large Nepali diaspora. 36 Australians remain unaccounted for, down from 38. Australian specialist drone operators will touch down here today, while AFP victim identification experts are expected tomorrow. The federal government has committed $11 million in aid and says it stands ready to provide additional support. Nelson Scott, Kathmandu.
2: Victorian Labor appears to be canvassing a $40 weekly cap on road tolls in an attempt to outbid the coalition's state election pledge to cash-strapped motorists and tradies. The policy appears to have been leaked in a campaign video. Political strategist and campaign expert Toby Ralph says it does appear to be a major communication glitch.
4: If it's a choice between a conspiracy and a cock-up, it's always a cock-up. Jess Wilson announces a toll cap, Labor copies it and knocks 10 bucks off it. It's like reverse eBay.
2: The H5 bird flu has officially arrived in Sydney. Mark Dransfield reports.
5: The city's first case was confirmed in a seabird found on the northern beaches. It's one of three new events in the state, with cases detected at Port Kembla and near Coffs Harbour. Sean Dooley says it's important to limit the disease spread, likening it to a bushfire.
6: We're getting a couple of embers landing, and so far we've been able to snuff those embers out, so there's no chain of infection beyond that. But if there's one or two birds, there's probably more out there that have picked up the virus and might be coming in sick or even washing in dead.
2: Adelaide's Royal Agricultural Show gets underway this weekend. The exhibition will not feature any avian exhibits to limit the spread in South Australia. Supporting dads and father figures is being flagged as a potential way of improving respectful relationships for young boys. A roundtable discussion has been held, focused on reducing sexual violence amongst teenagers. Changes to social media algorithms and legislating against strangulation pornography are among options being discussed. Federal Social Services Minister Tanya Plibersek says the most influential relationships for young people are still the adults around them.
7: The real world influences that they show, the respectful way they talk to a boy's mother, the respectful way they deal day to day with the women in their lives, that is an incredibly powerful influence.
2: Tributes have been flowing for Steve Irwin to mark the 20th anniversary of his death. Chloe Affleck reports.
8: Fondly known as the Crocodile Hunter, Steve Irwin is being remembered for his work as a passionate wildlife warrior and conservationist who was loved by all. The 44-year-old was fatally barbed by a stingray in 2006 while filming a documentary in waters of far north Queensland, leaving behind his wife Terry and two children, Bindi and Robert. Bindi commemorating the anniversary online with a heartfelt post saying their family had lost their superhero and that his legacy is love.
2: This is Air National News. NRL and Jai Arrow brought up 100 games for South Sydney in emotional scenes at the Sydney Football Stadium as the Rabbitohs forward shared a tearful embrace with good friend Cody Walker and coach Wayne Bennett. South Sydney led 20 points to 4 at half-time, and by full-time they'd secured a home final, beating the Roosters' reserves 50 points to 20. Rabbitohs captain Cam Murray on 9, very happy to score the win for Jai Arrow.
9: Yeah, it's always good to win against the Roosters. I know the crowd and all our fans love it. It's a big occasion for us today. Sell-out, big celebration for Jai, so I'm glad we're able to get the job done.
2: Earlier, the Dolphins hung on to beat the Gold Coast Titans 24 points to 20 on the Gold Coast. In the AFL, Geelong has ended Carlton's season 14-23-107 to 11-8-74. The Cats missed a number of opportunities to blow the margin out in the second half, but settled for the 33-point win in the end. Geelong will head to Perth to take on the Fremantle Dockers. Geelong's midfielder Bailey Smith already preparing for next week on Fox Footy.
10: He'll only be better the next run, and I think it's Freo, so ready for that. And they'll obviously bounce back after a disappointing outing, so watch that. And yeah, hopefully we can go over there and put them away, but you never know, so it'll be hard.
2: In other sports news, Jessica Fox has won gold in the K1 at the Canoe Slalom World Cup meet in Paris. At the same venue, she won Olympic gold 2 years ago. Australian Independent Radio News.
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13: Very good morning. Welcome to Saturday Morning Country. Heading for a top temperature in around Logan today of 28 degrees. We can expect a patchy fog early this morning, so please do take care if you're out and about on the roads. They're telling us also there is a chance of a smoke haze, so yeah, keep that in mind if you're getting out and about. It's going to be a fine sunny day today, light winds. The UV is in the high range. Currently in Logan, 11 degrees.
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0: Logan City Zone 101. Very good morning. This is Saturday Morning Country. The Mavericks there. Just come a little bit closer. Yeah, a little bit closer to your radio. We've got some great country music between now and 9 o'clock this morning. A little bit more of today's country after seven. Got some special guests. Trent Richardson joins me. A very special song for him. I Promise You Now is the name of it. Also be talking with Mick from Bruin. And, of course, they were part of the Gympie Music Muster. Hard to believe. This time last week, day three of the Gympie Music Muster. What a great event that is. They were there playing by themselves on the big stage, Crowbar, as well as supporting James Blundell. That is the group Bruin. They've got a new song out, Time Stood Still. They're also heading down to Groundwater as well, not too far away. Going to find out a bit more about what they're up to. And also from Western Australia, Darren Gillis joins me. His new song, it's the title track from his debut album, which is due out at the back end of this month. It's called Rise and Fall. So looking forward to catching up with Darren at around 8:35 this morning. Between now and then, we've got a heap of great country music. We're going to come back with a few classics right here as part of Saturday Morning Country.
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0: She was part of the Bush Balladeers show each day of the Gympie Music Muster. Brooke Seabrook from Ipswich took my town away. Of course, what a great event that was, the Bush Balladeers. Jeff Brown was part of that, Brendan Radford, and Lloyd Back as well. Johnny Cash thrown into the mix there. Far Side, Banks of Jordan with June Carter. And Charlie Pride, a little bit of CP. Is anybody going to San Antone? It's 28 to 6. A very good morning. Mal West keeping you company right up until 9 o'clock this morning.
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0: You're listening to Saturday Morning Country. It's going to be a great weekend. Nice, fine. Heading for a top of 28 degrees. Clint Black, yeah, just killing a little bit of time. And Charlie Pride, Kiss That Angel, good morning. Conway Twitty and Loretta Lynn together, classic country. Louisiana Woman, Mississippi Man, and Josh Turner and Randy Travis. And their version of King of the Road. It is a quarter to six. Good morning. Mal West with you up until nine this morning. Don't forget special guests after 7 o'clock. Trent Richardson joins me. Beautiful song, Promise You Now. A very special song for him. It's a new one. Bruin, they were part of the Gympie Music Muster. They're also heading down to Groundwater in October. They've got a new one, Time Stood Still. And from Western Australia, award-winning country artist Darren Gillis. Rise and Fall, that's the title track from his debut album. Doesn't get much more exciting for a country music artist than to finally put together a debut album. That's not out until the back end of this month, so something to look forward to, but we'll be certainly talking to Darren about Rise and Fall as part of Saturday Morning Country.
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2: Breaker 19, this here's a rubber duck. You got a copy on me, Big Ben, come on. Yeah, 10-4, Big Ben, for sure. By golly, it's clean, clear to Flagtown, come on. Yeah, it's a big 10-4 there, Big Ben. Yeah, we definitely got the front door, good buddy. Mercy sakes alive, looks like we got us a convoy.
3: It was the dark of the moon on the 6th of June in a Kenworth pulling logs. Cab over Pete with a reefer on and a Jimmy hauling hogs. We is heading for Bear on I-10 about a mile out of Shaky Town. I says, Pigpen, this here's a rubber duck and I'm about to put the hammer down.

0: about 5 miles or so. 10, roger. Them hulks is getting intense up here.
1: By the time we got into Tulsa Town, we had 85 trucks in all. But they's a roadblock up on the Cloverleaf, and them bears is wall to wall. Yeah, them Smokies as thick as bugs on a bumper. They even had a bear in the air. I says, calling all trucks, this here is the duck. We have

0: Big Ben. 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You're still too close. Yeah, them hulk is starting to close up my sinuses. Mercy sakes, you better back off another 10.
1: Well, we rolled up Interstate 44 like a rocket sled on rails. We tore up all of our swindle sheets and left them setting on the scales. By the time we hit that shy town, them bears was getting smart. They'd brought up some reinforcements from the Illinois National Guard. There's armored cars and tanks and jeeps and rigs of every size. Yeah, them chicken coops was full of bears and choppers filled the skies. Well, we shot the line, we went for broke with 1,000 screaming trucks and 11 long-haired friends of Jesus in a chartreuse microbus.
0: Yeah, rubber duck to Sodbuster. Come on there, yeah. 10-4, Sodbuster. Listen, you want to put that microbus in behind that suicide jockey? Yeah, he's hauling dynamite, and he needs all the help he can get.
1: Well, we laid a strip for the Jersey Shore and prepared to cross the line. I could see the bridge was lined with bears, but it didn't have a doggone dime. I says, Pigpen, this here's a rubber duck. We just ain't a-gonna pay no toll. So we

the great sounds. John Michael Montgomery and Alison Krauss together. The Little Girl before that, number one hit around the world for C.W. McCall. Yeah, looks like we got us that convoy. I tell you what, a little bit of a convoy in and out of the Gympie Music Muster. But, yes, well worth the opportunity if you get a chance to get along. It is 5 to 6. We've got the latest news, sport and weather coming your way at the top of the hour. Huge shout out to everyone that's already got onto our Facebook page, 101FM Logan City. Likes, the loves and the messages and the comments, thank you so much. Looking forward to a little bit more of today's country, sharing that with you. The back end of today's program, taking us up to the news. He has more golden guitars than any other Australian country artist. Troy Cassadaly is back on country. Saturday morning country 101.

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1: Hello, I'm Kim Cartwright. The H5 bird flu has officially arrived in Sydney, with the city's first case confirmed in a seabird found on the northern beaches. A fox is also confirmed to have died from the strain near Melbourne. BirdLife's Sean Dooley says it's important we do everything we can to limit the disease spreading, likening it to a bushfire.
2: We're getting a couple of embers landing, and so far we've been able to snuff those embers out, so there's no chain of infection beyond that. But if there's one or two birds, there's probably more out there that have picked up the virus and might be coming in sick or even washing in dead.
1: The federal government has not committed any additional funding for aged care beds following a meeting of health ministers. Several states have been asking for extra funding to reduce pressure on overwhelmed hospital systems. Federal Health Minister Mark Butler concedes it is a growing issue. However, hard decisions have to be made.
3: I said to them again this morning, we increased the number of home care packages last year by 25%. Even with that increase, there's still more and more demand. But frankly, it is difficult for us to increase the number of packages by more than that level and essentially run into labour supply constraints.
1: Two people have been rescued alive from a hydropower plant tunnel in Nepal 9 days after a landslide triggered flooding and buried the facility beneath layers of mud. The men are being taken to hospital as crews work to free dozens more believed to be inside the tunnel. Australian geologist Arnold Dix, whose team is leading rescue efforts, has told the ABC it's a miracle.
4: This proves that miracles happen. Like, that's the whole point. Like, that's what we've been working on. And I've been on, you know, that's 3A. That's the team I've been working with. Army have just done a magnificent job.
1: 36 Australians are still missing in the wake of the disaster. A Victorian man has been charged after police say they seized $850,000 worth of cannabis from his car. Police stopped the 48-year-old's vehicle in Yass in country New South Wales on Friday morning. They allegedly found several plastic shopping bags containing 155 individual bags of drugs weighing around 85 kilograms. Prosecutors in Romania have officially indicted influencer Andrew Tate and his brother Tristan. The pair are currently behind bars in the US, while a judge decides on a request for their extradition to Britain, where they are wanted on rape charges. Romanian authorities have now indicted Andrew Tate with trafficking minors, money laundering, sex with a minor, and witness tampering. Those susceptible to hay fever are being reminded to have an action plan as we enter peak season for allergies. Asthma and allergy sufferers will be more susceptible to the condition heading into spring. Royal Australian College of GPs President Dr. Michael Wright says it's important to be prepared.
5: If you've got concerns, you know, you can take antihistamines, but there are other long-term treatments. So you can go and have a chat with your GP and work out how you can get on top of it before it gets on top of you.
1: It's time for Ferris Wheels, Dagwood Dogs and Fireworks in Adelaide. The Royal Show starts today. South Australian Police Superintendent Scott Denny says they'll be keeping showgoers safe.
6: Police have the ability to be able to warn people by using metal detectors in order to search for weapons and other prohibited items. It's fortunate that we use this legislation every year, and thankfully we do not get weapons entering the show.
1: This is Air National News. It was a moment that players and fans will never forget for Souths in last night's NRL. Terry Daniel explains.
7: Jai Arrow brought up 100 games for South Sydney in emotional scenes at the Sydney Football Stadium as the Rabbitohs forward shared a tearful embrace with good friend Cody Walker and coach Wayne Bennett. South Sydney led 20 points to 4 at half-time, and by full-time they'd secured a home final, beating the Roosters reserves 50 points to 20. Rabbitohs captain Cam Murray on 9, very happy to score the win for Jai Arrow.
8: Yeah, it's always good to win against the Roosters. I know the crowd and all our fans love it. It's a big occasion for us today. Sellout, big celebration for Jai, so I'm glad we're able to get the job done.
7: Earlier, the Dolphins hung on to beat the Gold Coast Titans 24 points to 20 on the Gold Coast.
1: In AFL, Carlton's premiership dreams are over. Geelong crushed the Blues 107-74 at the MCG in their elimination final. The Cats will now face Fremantle Dockers in the semis. Tonight, Adelaide Crows meet Western Bulldogs in an elimination final at Adelaide Oval. Crows assistant coach Scott Burns says the players are ready for the do-or-die clash. backlash.
9: Yeah, it's good to have those couple of weeks off. You get that break over the wild card round, so there's a few boys that need a bit of extra training. Other boys you probably need to pull back and freshen up. So fingers crossed, we know we're coming against a team that's fantastic with contested ball, and they've certainly got a star-studded midfield, so we've got to get it done.
1: And the Australian Opals have recorded their first win of the FIBA Women's World Cup with a 70-54 win over Puerto Rico in Berlin. Australian Independent Radio News.
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12: Taking a look at the weather forecast for Logan City for today. It's going to be a fine, sunny one. Heading for a top temperature of 28 degrees. So tell us there's some possibility of some patchy fog early this morning. So if there's fog in your part of the world, please do take care, particularly if you're getting out and about on the roads. Also, a chance of smoke haze. So, do take care. Light winds happening throughout the day, and the UV is in the high range. Currently in Logan, 11 degrees. And at 6 past 6, that brings you up to date with all the latest news, sport and weather. And what we do every Saturday morning at this time is check in with our good friends at Marine Rescue Queensland at Jacob's Well. Online we have Brett. Brett, good morning.
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12: How's it looking down around the beautiful Jacob's Well this morning?
13: Yeah, no, the sun's up and the boat ramp's busy, so it looks like a pretty good day today, that's for sure.
12: Exactly. So, I'm just going to say, how are we looking?
13: I've got the Moreton Bay forecast in front of me, if you want to.
12: Yep.
13: I'll read it out for you.
12: Certainly.
13: We've got, for today, forecast for Saturday until midnight, we've got winds variable below 10 knots, becoming northerly 10 to 15 knots. In the early afternoon, then we got winds reaching up to 20 knots in the Northern Bay in the evening. Seas below 0.5 metres, increasing to around 1 metre during the afternoon, and the weather clearing. And for Sunday the 6th of September, we've got winds northerly 10 to 15 knots, shifting south to southeasterly 15 to 20 knots in the evening, and winds reaching up to 25 knots in the Northern Bay in the late evening. And seas around 1 metre, and weather mostly sunny. So it's not too bad if you can get out of the wind in the afternoon. So, the boat ramp's quite busy today. So log on if you're heading out. It's a free service. And make sure you've got all your safety gear in date and life jackets for the kids and everything. So safety's the number one thing.
12: Exactly there, Brett. The safety is the number one thing when you're heading out in the water. And if they're heading down through Jacob's Well there at the boat ramp, if they've got any questions, they can just pop in and say good day.
13: Yeah, no. And also we take the expired flares and stuff like that too. So if they're wondering what to do with the expired flares, just drop them in here.
12: Mate, you take care. Appreciate your time this morning. You and the team down there at Jacob's Well. We'll chat again next Saturday morning.
13: No worries. Mel and the listeners, have a good weekend.
12: There we go. Brett from Marine Rescue at Jacob's Well. They do such a fabulous job. They're not alone right around this great state. In fact, right around this great nation of ours, all the Marine Rescue organisations do such a fabulous job. It's 9 past 6.
14: Number one for country. Logan.

0: A little bit of Brooks and Dunn from their album Reboot. This time around, joining them on that beautiful song Neon Moon, Casey Musgraves, as part of Saturday Morning Country. Before that, Brad Paisley. And this is country music. It's 18 past six. Very good morning. Just reminding you, in after 9 o'clock this morning, Matthew East will be keeping you company. Biggest hits and greatest memories kick back into play after nine. But between now and 9 o'clock, we've got some great country music lined up, ready and raring to go.
1: Community Action.
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0: Joining us as part of Saturday Morning Country, some of Australia's very best. Sarah Storer, John Williamson together, Raining on the Plains, Lee Kernighan, Adam Brand and Steve Ford, yeah, the Spirit of the Bush, and Jason Owen and Tanya Kernighan together. Hey, it's good to be back home again. It is 29 to 7. A very good morning, Mount West, with you. This is Saturday Morning Country up until 9. Don't forget, first up, we'll be talking 10 past 7 with Mick from Bruin. They have a brand new single out, Time Stood Still. Looking forward to sharing that. They're fresh from the Gympie Music Muster. Plenty of stories there, I would imagine. And of course, they're heading down to Groundwater Country Music Festival in October. Also, as part of more of today's country, at around 10 past 8, Trent Richardson will join me. A very personal song for him, he's happy to share. It's called Promise You Now. So, yeah, looking forward to catching up with Trent once more. And from Western Australia, Rise and Fall is the brand new single for Darren Gillis. It's also the title track from his debut album, which is due out at the back end of September. So plenty of exciting things happening after 7 as part of Saturday Morning Country.
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0: He's got an unmistakable sound, doesn't he? That's Zach Top. Yeah, sounds like the radio. Kobe Lee Swift before that, All About the Barn. And Lainey Wilson, she's got a heart like a truck. Super, super talented lady. It is 16 to 7. A very good morning. You're listening to Saturday Morning Country.
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Well, it wouldn't be Saturday morning country without one of Slim's great songs. Just got to walk that country mile. It is 11 to 7. Good morning, Mal West with you. Up until 9 o'clock this morning. Of course, tomorrow it's our special day, Dads. That's right. So I thought I should play a couple of songs. We're going to kick off with the man himself, the pride of Texas, George Strait. A beautiful song about a dad and his son.

And the great privilege of catching up with him at the Gympie Music Muster, Graham Connors, Link Phelps and Graham together. And, of course, Graham's song, Prodigal Son. It is 3 to 7, taking us up to the news. Well, you might remember not that long ago, Alan Jackson had his final concert. Well, he has the highest one-night performance when it comes to making money. And, yeah, $34.7 million. For one night, and that even doesn't even have the records and everything associated with the show.

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I'm no Jesse James. I'm just a fool who leave the world the same way that he came. I'll be famous, I'll be nameless. There'll be no one there to mourn.

0: Logan City's Own 101. Very good morning. This is Saturday Morning Country. A couple of greats there. Alan Caswell, Lindsay Waddington together, 12 Good Men. Before that, the brand new release for Brian Cadd. Watto was involved with that as well. So was Glenn Shorrock, Russell Morris, Laurel Edwards, John Williamson, Jamie Rigg, Brendan Radford, Alan Caswell, Paul Ricketts, William Alexander, Dean Parrott, Claire O'Mara, Whatmore, Tyson Coleman, Doug Gallagher, Justin Villas, Gus Fenwick, Michelle Rose, Glenn Thomas and Steve Fernley. They put it all together. The song is called Believe, and, of course, all the money raised from that is going to a great charity. So, yeah, Brian Cadd's latest song with a bit of help from a few of his great friends. Kerry Perrott before that, wouldn't have it any other way. How true is that? It is 29 past 7. Of course, yesterday, you would have heard, it was the 20th anniversary of the passing of Steve Irwin. Well, a good mate of mine, he's a bush poet. He's won the Ecker Bush Poetry Competition a couple of times and currently around central Queensland. He sent me his little poem about Steve Irwin. We're going to play that for you shortly as part of Saturday Morning Country.
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4: The 4th of September 2026 marks the 20th anniversary of the loss of one of Australia's favourite sons, Steve Irwin. Oh, Steve, old mate, what happened? I heard the news that day. Of all the ways that you could go, stung by a bloody ray. Some things are sent to try us, and God always takes the best. But when I got that fateful message, it tore my heart out of my chest. We all thought you were invincible and would be around for years. Now I sit and wonder why, oh why, and fight back the swelling tears. I just don't think you realised, and some could never understand, you were the quintessential Aussie, a true symbol of this land. Oh, I know the accolades will follow, but for praise you did not strive. Your peers will wish they'd realised that while you were still alive. I'm sure the whales now sing in sorrow, and the crocs are shedding tears. You're no longer there to fight their cause, as you've done throughout the years. Some say you were eccentric, and your antics strange and new. But if we'd known what was to happen, we'd have made a clone of you. Controversy sometimes haunted you, and we watched with hearts so sad. But Robert and Bindi's smiling faces said they loved you as their dad. And you would not have wanted sadness. Through Terry's heart we see so plain. I thought the hopes of good times will sustain her through the pain. Life will go on, it always does, but our lives will never be the same. I'll close my eyes and see you there each time someone speaks your name. The larrikin, the wildlife warrior, husband, father, son, you were them all, and memories will spring anew when we hear that crikey call. A true blue fair dinkum Aussie, watch us mere mortals from above. Goodbye, Steve, we'll always miss you, mate. Go safely with our love.

0: Logan City's own 101 FM. Very good morning, Saturday morning country. The beautiful sounds of Brooke Seabrook there. And that's her current song, all about her family tree. The Willow, John Williamson. Before that, True Blue. And, of course, Bob Pacey, Bush Poets, and his little tribute to Steve Irwin. Great to play that for you this morning. It is 20 to 8. So just reminding you, into the next hour, our special guest, Trent Richardson, will be in. He's got a very personal song. Looking forward to share that with you. And, of course, from Western Australia at around 8.35, so it's going to be an early one, 6.35 over in WA. Darren Gillis will be joining me as well. He has new music out to share. And, of course, the news with Darren, he has an album out at the back end of September, so plenty of exciting things happening in and around his world. You're listening to Saturday Morning Country. Mal West with you up until 9, and then Matthew East will be in. Those biggest hits and greatest memories kick in after 9 this morning.
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8: 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Here's my new song, it's called Like a 70s Day. 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

Logan City's own 101, her daytime job, well, she gets up early. She's a baker. She runs a cafe up in Mareeba. Nighttime, yeah, country music entertainer, Victoria Crosby. That is a brand newie out just this last week, If She Can Take Him. Before that, Brendan McMahon. Actually bumped into Brendan as part of the Gympie Muster. He wasn't performing. He was just up there checking out all the other different artists. So it was good to bump into him and say g'day. Talking about the Muster, James Johnston headlined one of the big nights of entertainment on the big main stage. And he opened up with this song. This is

It was loud. It was great. James Johnston. It went from the main stage to the crowbar with his mate. A song that they wrote together. Jake Whittaker.

0: Logan City's own 101. This is Saturday Morning Country. Great sounds. Trent Richardson all in from a little bit earlier in the year and also from this year. So he's had a run of some great songs. Run to You. And he's on the line. We'll be chatting to Trent very shortly. He has a brand new song out, so looking forward to sharing that with you. It's called Promise You Now. And I said, exciting things in and around his world. We'll certainly find out a little bit more shortly as part of Saturday Morning Country.
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0: 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It is 14 past eight online. Trent Richardson. G'day, mate. Welcome back to 101.
3: G'day, Mel. How are you, mate?
0: I'm doing pretty well. I just said to you before we came on air, you're up at the Gympie Music Muster last week. Didn't get the opportunity to bump into you, but, mate, exciting event for you.
3: Yeah, mate. Nah, sorry I didn't get the bloody cross paths, Mel. I'm sure you were busy and I can't remember. I was going around saying g'day to everyone, mate, but in between changing diapers. But no, nah, mate, it was awesome. Yeah, I got selected as a semi-finalist in the Gympie Mother Tone Talent Quest, but didn't get the chocolates, mate, but just good to be a part of it and, you know, meet faces and just showcase my songs. And yeah, mate, hopefully next year I can get on a stage there, so...
0: Well, that would be a big tick for you if you could possibly do that. The thing is, with the Mother Tone, the talent search competition up there, it has launched some great careers. But it's not all those. Once you get into the finals, you've got people from all around Australia that are there at the Gympie Muster. Gives you that opportunity to share your music to people that may not, as you said, may not have heard of Trent Richardson.
3: Yeah, mate, that's exactly right. That's what, you know... You know, win, lose, draw, that's what I wanted to do. You know, go there, sing my original songs. And I was lucky enough to have Simon Johnson and his band backing me, mate. So they did an unreal job. And, yeah, as you said, you never know who's there, mate. Like, takes one person or, but, you know, even if it's the three people or one person that hasn't heard my songs or hasn't heard of me, you know, that's hopefully another listener or, you know, try and win them over. So that's it. You're right. You just never know who's watching. But I love it, mate. So, you know, I'll always... If I get an opportunity, mate, to go and sing somewhere, sign me up.
0: Well, you probably get plenty of gigs in around Central Queensland at the moment.
3: Yeah, mate, yeah, I've had a few good pub gigs and stuff like that. Really want to try and, heading over to Sunset Sessions on Keppel in November, which is a good one, and I'd love to, get into Tamworth at the end of the year, but got another baby on the way, mate, so it's throwing a little spanner in the woodworks, but I'll definitely work around that and keep singing. I just got to, weigh up the... You know, obviously family comes first, so I'll sort that out of the way, mate, and I'll be back playing the guitar somewhere.
0: I was going to say, 2026 has been a very busy one for you. A couple of releases. April, Run to You, we played that a little bit earlier. And then more recently, before your new one, which we're about to play, from June, All In, mate. Really loved that one. It was a great song.
3: Thanks, mate. Yeah, just trying to, keep a bit of momentum coming. I think that's pretty key with... You know, us independent artists and even just trying to get, you know, a foot through the door and all the rest of it, mate. I feel like, you know, people, you know, and I've been getting good feedback, so that's why I've been, you know, still putting out songs. But I'll still put out songs if people don't like it, mate. I love it. But anyway, it's always good to get some good feedback. It definitely gets you, you know, that extra itch to go, oh, yeah, can't wait to get another one out and see, So, no, I'm really liking where I'm at, mate, and the music that I'm, writing and recording with Stuart. He's amazing, mate, so I'm just glad that yeah, everyone's liking it, so I'll definitely be continuing to do it.
0: No, congratulations on that. Mate, congratulations on the news you just mentioned there about the new pub. And, of course, the family side of things really ties into your new song, Promise You Now. Very personal song for you, because inspired by your own experience with your partner, Gabby, at the NICU units following the birth of your son, Archie. So, mate, there's a story there. We'd love to know a bit more.
3: Yeah, mate. So definitely the most personal song I've ever written. I spent two and a half months in the NICU, Mater Mothers Hospital in Brisbane, mate, when the little fella was born. So we didn't know what was going on, you know. We just went in there to have a baby just like everybody else. And, you don't think it's going to happen to you until it does, mate, but it wasn't... It wasn't very long after until we were rushed down to Brizzy. Gab had an emergency seizure, and we were rushed down there, and, after tests, there was, we were trying to find out what was wrong with the little fella, but, so it was definitely a tough time, mate, and then, he got diagnosed with something called septo-optic dysplasia, which is 1 in 30,000 babies. So the poor little fella's been, diagnosed blind. He's going to be on lifelong medication, and he's also missing some, abnormalities in his brain, so he's missing his septum pollution, which is going to, cause him a lot of delays and, walking and all that coordination side of things, mate. But, so it's definitely been a hell of a journey. We absolutely love him, mate, and I just wanted to write a song about it and to him, to promise him that, no matter what happens, what life throws at us, I'm always going to be there to support him and always help him out, so...
0: Mate, that's a touching story. Speaking of touching, mate, the Mater Mothers Hospital. I know from my own personal experience. Both my daughters were born there, and of course, they've touched the lives of so many other parents with kids. And mate, you're donating 5% of the royalties from this particular song to help out at the Mater Mothers Hospital as a way of giving just a little bit back for the kindness and support you receive from them.
3: Yeah, absolutely, Mel. No, I just, it wasn't for brownie points. It wasn't for, I just felt like it was right, It was, at the end of the day, without that, experience, I wouldn't have wrote this song. You never know. It's always going to be a special song to me, but, if it does really well and, helps my career or whatever, it's thanks to being in that position and, going through what I went through. So, and just a thank you, mate, to, the support and the doctors and, it was the least I could do, mate. So hopefully it gets a few plays on the old Spotify so I can, give the hospital a couple of dollars just as a thank you. But I'm grateful for it, mate, just to be a part of that experience and see all those little, kids. And it just makes you grateful, mate, that, you think you're doing it tough until you go down there for a bit and see what you see. It definitely gives you a different perspective on life, that's for sure.
0: It gives you a bit of a drive to, want to get on and get things cracking.
3: Yep, that's it, mate, that's it.
0: Mate, I really appreciate you sharing that story with us this morning. It's a great song. Can't wait for everyone to listen. Keep your Spotifys and, of course, your social media happening, mate. That's the best way that people can follow you. So if you give your socials a little bit of a plug and get some people to get on board.
3: Yeah, that's it, mate. You can search me up, Trent Richardson, Instagram, TikTok, Facebook. I'm all there, mate. I'm everywhere, so... And, I appreciate everyone listening to, that's followed the journey or hasn't met me. I'd really appreciate it if you went and checked him out, mate, because that's what, without you guys, we're nothing, so.
0: Yeah, that's true. And, of course, you're still based up in central Queensland?
3: Yeah, mate, still up there in Yeppoon. That's home, so not in Nashville yet.
0: I've got a listener that brings me up every Saturday morning, and that's his joke. He said, oh, where Yeppoon? And I always say, right next to your knife and fork. So,
3: that's it. Yeah, my old man's always good for that one too. Yep, that's it. It's next to your knife and fork.
0: Yeah, mate, exactly. Spent a few years of my life in around Rock Vegas up there, the radio station there, so I know fully the area that you live in, a beautiful part of the world, mate.
3: Yeah.
0: I can't wait. Let's get this song out so people can enjoy it as part of Saturday Morning Country. Trent, if you give us a little bit of an intro, mate, we'll get it out there for our listeners this morning.
3: No worries, mate. This is Trent Richardson, and this is my new single, Promise You Now.

0: I listened to that song before the program, but I've got to tell you, when you hear the backstory behind it and the challenges that that are involved, just adds a whole new meaning to that particular song. Congratulations. That's Trent Richardson's brand new EP, A Promise You Now. What a beautiful, beautiful song. It's 26 past eight.
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0: He's from Western Australia, WA, Darren Gillis, a hell of a time from earlier in the year. Also, another one of his great songs there, That'll Do Me Just Fine. And before that, also from WA, Highway 95, Back to the Country. He's online. We'll be chatting to him very, very shortly. Of course, where it's 23 minutes to 9 here, it's 23 minutes to 7 there. So he's up bright and early for us. We look forward to chatting. Darren Gillis, special guest, up shortly as part of Saturday Morning Country.
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0: It's 21 to 9, Saturday Morning Country. Had the pleasure of meeting this gentleman earlier in the year at the ICMA Awards. Darren Gillis, g'day, mate. Welcome back to 101.
7: Hey, Mel. Thanks for having me on the show, mate. How you going?
0: Mate, not too badly. I've got to say, I did learn something just a few moments ago. Where I just wanted to double-check that Highway 95 were from WA. I thought they were. And then, what did you tell me just when I said that?
7: Nicole, the one half of Highway 95 is my sister.
0: So there you go. Musical talent runs deep.
7: Yeah, they're kicking a lot of goals, both in WA and also in the eastern states as well. They just played recently over in, I think it was Merimbula, so at the muster there. So, yeah, no, it's, they're going really well.
0: Mate, I need to get Nicole's details so we can have a chat to her from you.
7: Absolutely, mate.
0: That would be good. Hey, mate, I've got to say congratulations on what's been happening. 2026 started off a big way for you. Best Independent Country Male Artist of the Year at the ICMAs. That was a great event. And, mate, you went away with the chocolates.
7: Oh, mate, absolutely blew me away. I didn't expect it. You know, you never expect these things. And that was just an honour to be nominated. But, you know, when they called my name, I was like, oh, well, yeah. I was a bit speechless and I didn't even have a speech ready. So I just sort of winged it. But, so honoured to have taken that title out. And honoured again this year or the next year for being nominated again with another two categories. And congratulations to yourself as well, mate.
0: Yes. Oh, well, mate, I think it's just a token thing. Yeah, so many other great country music presenters have, in around the nation. So fingers crossed. But, yeah, mate, as I was going to say, I'll be down there for the event. So looking forward to catching up again. And, of course, that's the difficult thing when you're on the other side of Australia over in WA. We're based on the East Coast and plenty of local events over here. Tamworth 2027, I think... goes without saying, you're probably going to make the journey back across?
7: Oh, absolutely, mate. The show's already starting to pour in. So, building my week as we speak. I'm trying to keep the weekends fairly free. Through the week, I'll be at the ICMA and up on Fan Zone again and a few others that are coming in as well. So excited about all of those and getting back over. I always love getting over to Tamworth.
0: Mate, I've got to say, congratulations, Fan Zone. That is one of the the hub parts of the Country Music Festival, right in the heart of Peel Street. And, of course, it's for emerging artists as well as some of the big-timers actually get up there on the fan. So it can get a little hot up on the stage, but that's Tamworth, as they say.
7: Ah, it's all worth it, mate. It's all worth it.
0: I was going to say, it wouldn't be hot for you coming from WA.
7: Oh, that's right. We do get quite hot out where I am. You know, we've got similar weather to up sort of like Karratha way. It's kind of like a dry heat, but yeah, it gets nice and cold in winter too, I tell you. It's a little bit more sticky, sort of like over in Tamworth. It gets that sort of humidity in the air, so you can get the sweat up, that's for sure.
0: Mate, you need to come to Queensland during summer. That's when the humidity kicks in when you're talking about getting over here. Mate, you've been busy. I noticed that you've got a few shows that are coming up. Did I see, where's this, in October, you're going to get on TV over in Channel 7 in Perth, the telethon over there. You're going to be on. Mate, how good was that?
7: Yeah. Oh, mate, I'm very, very excited about that one. Be playing on the Sunday between, I believe the timings will be somewhere between 1 and 3. So, yeah, very, very excited about my first appearance on telethon. It's just going to be so, so cool to be able to get up and for that cause as well. So, I can't wait, mate. Can't wait. And I've got so many other big shows coming up as well in Western Australia before I head over to Tamworth as well. So it's just going to be crazy from here on out. It's all the festival season. So it's just 3 months of festival, one after the other, which is going to be awesome as well. So, yeah, from here on out, it's all the festival season. So it's just 3 months of festival, one after the other, which is going to be awesome as well. So, yeah, nah,

0: Mate, absolutely. It's definitely building, and there's a lot more festivals coming online. I'm also going to be playing just in a couple of weeks at the Tubi Groove Fest, and that's just a, if you get a chance to have a look at the lineup there, it's all WA artists, which is really cool, and it's just absolutely got a great lineup as well. And as you say, the Mandurah, Chapman Valley, and I'm also very excited about a local show in Wongan Hills, which is the Reynoldson Reserve Wildflower Festival, and we're going to be playing with full band there as well. And I'm going to be doing a bit of the emceeing on the Saturday for them as well. So that's going to be nice, and it's right my, like where I am now. So it's very exciting. I'm really excited about all the shows coming up, and as you say, mate, country is getting very cool.
1: Mate, you talk about being excited as an independent artist. You've got to be, mate, over the moon, extra excited about what's going to happen at the back end of the month with you, the release of your debut album.
0: Oh, mate, absolutely, mate. This has been one that's been sort of in the making for a while, and just so excited to get all of these tracks out, and then obviously I'm going to be continuing to try and start album two, which will be coming up. But so excited to get this track out to the world finally, because I've been holding on to these songs for quite a while. It's always hard to hold on to these songs. You just want to let them out, but you've got to have a release strategy and all that sort of stuff, and release them slowly. So absolutely over the moon about this one.
1: Yeah, mate, exciting times. We'll have to keep in touch. Maybe we can do some sort of an album, look at your album on a Thursday night to let our listeners enjoy, because there's a whole 10 different tracks on there, some that we haven't heard, so that'll be exciting.
0: Oh, mate, absolutely, and so excited about this feature track, Rise and Fall. This particular track, Rise and Fall, it was one that I wrote for mental health, for a presentation that I did. It was about a 55-minute presentation, and in amongst this presentation, I played three songs, and I actually wrote this one specifically for that presentation. And little did I know back then that it was going to be the album feature track that brought all of the tracks together, and it shows and highlights the highs, the lows, and all the in-betweens in your life. And I couldn't think of a more fitting track to represent the album. So that's where that comes from.
1: Mate, as good as you said, it's the title track from your debut album. Mate, thank you for getting up bright and early. Wishing you much success in Tamworth again. Obviously, with the ICMA Awards, yeah, looking forward to catching up. And I know you enjoy a beer, so fingers crossed we might be able to do that in Tamworth. I think wouldn't I catch you one Thursday night on your birthday? So it was an opportunity to say g'day.
0: It'd be rude not to.
1: I was just going to say, yeah, mate, that's good. Hey, Darren, if you give us an intro to your brand newie, we'll keep in touch and look forward to sharing more of your music with our 101 FM listeners.
0: Hey, thanks, Mel, and I can't wait to catch up, mate, and thanks for having me on the show. For all the viewers out there and listeners, this is Rise and Fall. I hope you like it. I've had it.

That is the brand new single for Darren Gillis from WA. It's the title track from his debut album due out on the 25th of September. So follow the socials. You can pre-save the album, I'm sure. So get on board and, support local and independent country music artists. And the best way, get on board to their socials. If they got any merch, grab a little bit of that as well. It is 8 to 9. Coming back this time around, Lisa Byrne joins us as part of Saturday Morning Country.

She spent over 20 years in the police force and then out of the force and into music, one of her great loves. Lisa Byrne, that is her brand newie. It's called Swagger. It is 4 to 9. I'm going to leave you in the very capable hands of Matthew East. He's in after 9 o'clock. Biggest hits and greatest memories come your way between 9 and midday. My final song this morning is a song that is currently the number one song on the Australian Airplay country music charts, which means that it is getting plenty of airplay right around this great nation of ours. It is entitled The Lady Bushranger. Alice Benfer is the artist. You take care. It is Father's Day tomorrow. So, yeah, to all the dads out there and all the kids, don't forget to look after your dads. Happy Father's Day to all the dads out there. Have yourselves a great day. I'm looking forward to catching up with some of my family as well. And, yeah, it is a special time where we can all get together. You take care. Matthew East, he's in after 9 o'clock. Alice Benfer to the news. Have a great weekend. Catch you Thursday night.

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Yes, Drive Talking by Bee Gees. Coming up right now, we've got Carol King to take us up to the news. I'll see you on the other side because there's plenty more music coming up after the news.